Morning, Mr. B here, wandering into Interrupt Proceedings to tell you all about the rock show that takes place here on Erewash Sound every Tuesday between 7 and 9. We'll have our featured artist or album, and we'll also have The Epic, as well as Then and Now, a tune from an artist from way back in the day and one from nowadays. Yeah, running down a dream. It's also the weekly journey through seven decades of rock. Oh, welcome on, everybody, let's get together tonight. If you thought rock was all racket and noise, then do try listening to The Rock Show, only here on Erewash Sound every Tuesday between 7 and 9.

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We'll be right back.

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0: How well do you know the Erewashboro and Valley? 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
7: From the Sky News Centre at 4, 67 Britons who died in the 9/11 attacks will be remembered during memorial services 25 years on. There'll also be commemorations at New York's World Trade Centre and the Pentagon in Washington DC, where three hijacked planes crashed. Fighter pilot Heather Penny remembers her and a colleague being ordered to intercept a fourth jet.
8: We knew at that point that this would be a suicide mission. So he would ram his jet into the cockpit, and I would ram my jet into the tail of the aircraft.
7: Passengers eventually stormed the cockpit and were killed when the plane came down in a field in Pennsylvania. MPs will once again debate whether to back assisted dying in England and Wales when the issue returns to the Commons later. An earlier bill ran out of time in the House of Lords. Labour MP Lauren Edwards is now bringing the proposals back. She says she wants to help terminally ill people like Christy Arntzen.
9: I felt a huge sense of responsibility to people like Christy, who had, you know, had their hopes dashed by a very small number of unelected peers in the House of Lords. I knew it wouldn't be an easy process, but absolutely worth it to have another go.
7: Police chiefs have stepped up planning and intelligence gathering after the Home Secretary warned anti-migration protesters are trying to intimidate communities. Masked demonstrators were in Dover and Portsmouth at the weekend. All 10 of Labour's metro mayors have committed to capping any tourist tax imposed in their regions at 5%. Some hospitality businesses say the plans are a kick in the teeth. It's claimed delays to upgrading Britain's ageing power grid could cost consumers billions. The National Audit Office says up to 70 billion pounds in investments needed over the next 5 years. And Manchester United have returned to the Champions League with a 4-0 win against Sabah at Old Trafford. It was their first game in Europe's top club competition in almost 3 years. That's the latest. I'm Cam Hall.
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0: Mr. B here, just wandering in to interrupt proceedings on This Ear Wireless to tell you about the Retro Show on Sundays. It takes place between 3 and 5. Each hour starts with a little reminisce about a particular year, then we shall have Play One Gets One Free, with terms and conditions, because it's the wireless and makes it sound ever so good, you know. 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And we'll even play a tune that might make you want to throw your listening equipment against the wall. It's all there on Sunday between 3 and 5 at the Retro Show here on Erewash Sound. 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

0: Mr. B here, inviting you to join me on Mondays between 7 and 9 for 2 hours of alternative 80s. Generally speaking, 80s that you hardly ever hear on the wireless, if at all, and we'll throw the old familiar one in every now and again, just to keep the old span of attention going. 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We'll have a featured artist or a featured album, and also we shall be entering the 12-inch zone. All I want to do is see you. That's Alternative 80s, it's every Monday between 7 and 9, only here on Erewash Sound.
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3: From the Sky News Centre at 6. Memorial services will be held in the UK to mark 25 years since the 9/11 attacks. Four passenger planes were hijacked by Al-Qaeda terrorists in America on this day in 2001. Two crashed into the Twin Towers of New York's World Trade Center, where Tom Michaud, the CEO of KBW, lost 67 colleagues. He'd been delayed by his young son while getting ready for work.
4: He had never done it before. And he had never done it on a workday after that early in the morning. I put him back in his pajamas, put him in bed with my wife, and I missed my train, which meant that I was standing on the sidewalk and watched the events play out rather than being at my desk.
3: MPs will once again debate whether to allow some terminally ill adults in England and Wales to seek an assisted death. A previous bill tabled by Labour's Kim Leadbeater ran out of time in the House of Lords. Martha Clark says she couldn't go to Switzerland when her father, who had motor neurone disease, ended his life there.
5: For him to go out there alone and for us to, you know, wave him goodbye on the driveway, it's awful. We have no closure. And, you know, that's something that we all have to deal with for the rest of our lives.
3: A senior police chief says officers are ready to use powers to ban face coverings at anti-migrant protests. Last weekend, crowds of men wearing black and with their faces covered caused disruption at the Port of Dover and in Portsmouth. The price of oils jumped above $100 a barrel for the first time since May. It's been driven by rising attacks on shipping in the Middle East. A study suggests some menopause supplements lack key nutrients and vary in vitamin doses. Researchers at UCL found no single common ingredient across products tested. And Manchester United returned to the Champions League for the first time in almost 3 years. They secured a 4-0 win against Sabah. That's the latest. I'm Sage Silver.
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We'll have our featured artist or album, and we'll also have The Epic, as well as Then and Now, a tune from an artist from way back in the day and one from nowadays. Yeah, running down a dream. It's also the weekly journey through seven decades of rock. If you thought rock was all racket and noise, then do try listening to The Rock Show, only here on Erewash Sound every Tuesday between 7 and 9.

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0: Are you a soul man? 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
7: From the Sky News Centre at 7. The Prime Minister says hatred and fear did not have the last word ahead of events to mark 25 years since the 9/11 attacks. Nearly 3,000 people died after Al-Qaeda terrorists hijacked four passenger planes over the US. Mary Fetchett's 24-year-old son Brad was killed in the South Tower of New York's World Trade Center, where the second aircraft struck. She says he'd called just before to say he was safe.
8: He was really a very kind and compassionate young man, not just with his family, but his friends as well. I do feel, you know, I think once you accept their death, they become part of you.
7: MPs will restart the debate on whether to legalise assisted dying in England and Wales. Labour's Lauren Edwards is reintroducing proposals that didn't clear the House of Lords in time earlier this year. Labour MP Ashley Dalton, who has terminal cancer, is voting against it.
9: What I might want, or what any other individual might want, should that take precedent over creating an environment that puts very vulnerable people at risk? And I just can't see that that's right.
7: Donald Trump's reiterated his promise of a $5,000 check to American voters if the Republicans keep control of Congress. His White House number two, J.D. Vance, was previously interrupted by a heckler on the closing night of the party's midterm convention. A police chief says officers are absolutely ready to use powers to ban face coverings at anti-migration protests. Forces have stepped up intelligence gathering. Manchester United manager Michael Carrick praised his side for a professional job. They kicked off their Champions League campaign with a 4-0 win against Sabah. And Elena Rybakina will face Aryna Sabalenka in the Women's US Open tennis final tomorrow. She beat Coco Gauff 6-4 in the deciding set of her semi-final. That's the latest. I'm Faye Silver.
10: And for Erewash Sound, I'm Ian Perry. A man has suffered serious injuries following a collision during a police pursuit. Officers had been pursuing a VW Golf that had failed to stop in Heena shortly before 12:15 p.m. on the 8th of September. As the vehicle reached Hardy Bar towards Ilkeston, it collided with a VW T-Cross travelling in the opposite direction. The driver of the Golf was hospitalised, but those in the T-Cross did not suffer any serious injuries. A third vehicle was damaged by debris. Officers would like to speak to an elderly man walking his dog. He was almost hit by the Golf between Ilkeston Hospital and the Garden Centre. A mandatory referral has been made to the IOPC. The Reform-led administration of Derbyshire County Council has accused the government of a U-turn after local government reorganisation plans were paused. Local authorities have been preparing for the introduction of two larger unitary councils between 2027 and 2028, but ministers have confirmed that Derby and Derbyshire are among 14 areas which are under review. Reform claims up to £66 million is set to be spent by eight district and borough councils and £81 million amid preparations including May 2027 elections during an anticipated transition period. In Erewash Sound Sport, Long Eaton United were in midweek football action in the Northern Premier League Midlands with an away trip to face Rugby Borough at Kelsby Lane on Wednesday night. After 22 minutes, the Blues conceded a penalty after Atwell was adjudged to have handled, but Lewis King saved the resulting spot kick. Having been denied, Tyrell Waite then scored for the hosts on 40. James Taylor hit the bar for the Blues on 48, but a second goal for Rugby on 68 ultimately sealed Long Eaton United's defeat. They host Basford at Grange Park on Saturday. There's more news online at erewashsound.com.
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10: After a cloudy and breezy night with easing and more isolated showers, sunny intervals and showers by morning, more settled by afternoon, and with winds easing, feeling warm. After an overnight low of 13 Celsius, a daytime high of 21 Celsius, and the pollen will be low.
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3: It's 4 minutes past seven. A very good morning to you and welcome along. It is a Friday. Hurrah! Friday's here. The weekend is just around the corner. It is the 11th of September and it's me, Paul Stacey, with the Erewash Sound Breakfast Show. Hope you're doing fine and well this morning. Not a bad start today, really. There is some cloud around, but sunshine starting to break through. It is currently 12 degrees Celsius here at Erewash Sound HQ in Cotmaday. Lots to come on today's show. As it's a Friday, we've got Windy Pops for you. That's after eight. Also after eight, I'm going to be speaking to my guest, Hadley Truman from the Friends of Benley Viaduct. We're talking about the next Iron to Iron bike ride. Travel to come as well. Let's start with Cat's Eye.
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That is Cat Sai, an animal, getting us underway for a Friday morning. Hurrah! Friday's here. The weekend is just around the corner. It is the 11th of September, and it's me, Paul Stacey, with the Erewash Sound Breakfast Show. Hope you're doing fine and well this morning. Not a bad start to the day today, really. There is some cloud around. The sun is starting to break through. It is 13 degrees Celsius here at Erewash Sound HQ in Cotmaday. But do hope you're well. Hope you had a great day yesterday for your Thursday, whatever it was you were getting up to. We definitely had some sunshine yesterday, didn't we? I know it got a bit rainy later on, but during the day, not looking too bad at all. And I did manage to get out on my bike yesterday. That was my plan, so I went out for a bit of a cycle to get some fresh air and exercise. Went down then to the side of the River Trent, up to Attenborough Nature Reserve, and back round into Long Eaton yesterday. So that was a bit of a loop yesterday. Really enjoyed that one. And then otherwise, it was a rather long and busy day at work after that, so I'm quite pleased that I managed to get out. After sort of trying to wind down a little bit yesterday evening, went on for a bit of Trigger Point, which, as we discussed already, Trigger Point is not the kind of TV to watch to relax before you go to bed. But I must have been tired. I still got to sleep afterwards, but really good and up to date with where we are on the telly with that on ITV1 at the moment. But that's what I was up to yesterday. If you want to drop me a line today, let me know what you've been up to, what you've got planned. 88440 is my text number. Start your message with the word Erewash. You'll also find me at Erewash Sound on the socials. So what have we got on today's show then? Well, as it's a Friday, we've got Windy Pops. Yes, of course, another brass band cover of a pop song, as we head off to Wales for a Elton John brass band cover. That's coming up after 8 today. Also, after 8, I'm going to be joined in the studio by my guest, Hadley Truman, from the Friends of Benley Viaduct. We're going to be talking about the next Iron to Iron bike ride fundraiser, another route across the country. Hadley from the Friends of Benley Viaduct with me after 8 to explain more. We've got my record of the week too. That comes from Miley, our retro chart number 1 from 1986. And, of course, all the latest news, sport and travel updates to get you on your way this morning. So first, checking the travel news in just a moment. After music now from Shalimar, this is A Night to Remember on Erewash Sounds.

0: It's Shalimar and A Night to Remember on Erewash Sound. Right then, music from the Beatles to play in a moment.
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0: It's 14 minutes past seven, time for our first check of the travel news this morning. Out on the roads, Tamworth Road, there are delays both ways around the M1 bridge. It's due to roadworks, it's causing delays both ways between Sawley Marina and the Aldi Distribution Centre. Away from that, the rest of our main routes are looking pretty good first thing this morning. And on the rails, trains departing on time out of Long Eaton and Ilkeston stations in the next hour. That is what I have for the moment. If you can update me, any issues I'm not reporting, 88 440 is my text number. Start your message with the word Erewash, or you can pick up the phone, 01159303450, as long as it is safe and legal to do so. More travel needs to come in around about half an hour's time. Now on Erewash Sound, this is the Beatles.

0: That is the Beatles from me to you on Erewash Sound. It is a Friday morning. It's me, Paul, with you. Still to come then, as it's a Friday, we've got Windy Pops. We're heading off to Wales for an Elton John Brass Band cover. That is on the way for you after 8 today. Also, after 8, I'm going to be speaking to my guest, Hadley Truman, from the Friends of Benley Viaduct. We're going to be talking about the next Iron to Iron bike ride fundraiser, new route across the country. More on that with Hadley from the Friends of Benley Viaduct after 8. Before 7:30, we'll have a look at the front pages of this morning's papers after James plays for you next.
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James and Sit Down on Erewash Sound. James Morrison to play in just a moment. Thursday, 23 minutes past seven, and a look at what's making the front pages of this morning's newspapers. And we start our roundup today with the Daily Telegraph that says Labour mayors are plotting a 5% tourist tax after it was announced they'd be allowed to add a levy to stays in their region's hotels. A holiday tax is the Daily Mail's take, accusing the Prime Minister of seeking to hammer families on UK breaks. There is a similar sentiment in The Guardian, which picks up on the hotel industry calling the proposals a hammer blow. What the whole PM is the Sun's headline. Today's 25th anniversary of the 9/11 attacks is the lead for the Metro. The Eye calls it the day that changed the world. Both the Daily Mirror and the Daily Star featured Dame Esther Ranson saying it's too late for her to seek an assisted death in Switzerland as MPs debate legalising it in England and Wales today. Terminally ill actress Hannah Slater tells The Express that Parliament should just pass the right to die bill for people like her. There is a warning about failures to upgrade Britain's power network, that's in The Times, and The Financial Times reports on rising US borrowing costs. That is how things are looking on the front pages of this morning's papers. As ever, if you've got any thoughts, any comments this morning, you can drop me an email via the website over at erewashsound.com. On the way, after 7:30, I'll recap the morning's main national news headlines and your sports stories too. First day, music from James Morrison and Nelly Furtado. 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

0: 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They are looking for experienced office staff, including at least one full-time member of the team, with the possibility of a part-time PA, plus a full-time business development coordinator for the group. 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It is a Friday morning with me, Paul, still to come. We'll check the travel news in the next 15 minutes, and music from Don Henley plays for you next.
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0: The latest news headlines at 7:30. Memorial services are being held today to mark the 25th anniversary of the 9/11 attacks in the United States. Nearly 3,000 people were killed in 2001 when hijackers crashed three planes into the World Trade Center in New York City and the Pentagon in Virginia. A bill giving dying adults help to end their life could move a step closer today when MPs vote on a proposal to introduce it. The last effort to change the law in England and Wales was supported by MPs, but stalled in the House of Lords when peers tabled hundreds of amendments. The UK economy grew by 0.4% in July. The figures from the Office for National Statistics show the expansion follows growth of 0.3% the month before. Face coverings at anti-migrant protests could be banned after the Home Secretary warned protesters are trying to intimidate communities. Last weekend, people in mass blocked access to the port of Dover, and in Portsmouth, hundreds gathered in a standoff with police. And Jennifer Lawrence has joined Instagram, but says if anyone says anything negative, she will quit. The actress already has millions of followers.
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3: Manchester United manager Michael Carrick praised his side for a professional job as they kicked off their Champions League campaign with a 4-0 win against Sabah.
4: Good performance individually, collectively, all, pretty much all the way through the game, from start to finish, boys that started, boys that came on the pitch, and clean sheet and some goals and some good exciting football. It was a good night all around, yeah.
3: United eased past the Azerbaijani title holders in their first game back in Europe's top club competition for almost 3 years. England's cricketers will hope to complete a 3-0 Test Series victory against Pakistan at Edgbaston today. They have a second innings lead of 268 runs over the tourists, who resume on 52 for 2 this morning. Former England captain Stuart Broad tells Sky Sports News Pakistan looked beaten, while Joe Root's side racked up a first innings score of 453.
5: When Jofra Archer was batting at the end with Ollie Robinson, they're just staring at the ground, they're looking at the crowd, they're looking in the sky, they're not communicating. Razaullah was sort of still charging in with the passion that you'd expect him to on debut, and no one celebrated Ollie Robinson's wicket.
3: Ferrari teammates Lewis Hamilton and Charles Leclerc insist they still have a good relationship going into this weekend's Spanish Grand Prix. They held talks to clear the air after Leclerc forced the seven-time Formula One champion into the gravel at last Sunday's home race in Italy. Kimi Antonelli's victory at Monza moved him 66 points clear of Mercedes colleague George Russell in the Drivers' Championship. Shane Lowry goes into the second round of golf's Irish Open, just 2 shots off the top of the leaderboard. He's resuming this morning tied for second place on 3 under par behind Chile's Joaquin Niemann. Defending champion Rory McIlroy is back on 1 under. York claimed a top 10 finish in Rugby League's Super League with a 35-16 win against bottom side Bradford. Wigan will lift the league leader's shield if they beat Catalan Dragons in their final regular season game tonight. But if the Warriors slip up, Leeds can take their place at the top with victory over Hull FC.
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0: Don Henley and the Boys of Summer on the Erewash Sound Breakfast Show. Just like to say a very good morning to the team at Erewash Partnership Limited on Warncliffe Road in Ilkeston. 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It is a Friday morning. It's me, Paul, with you. Still to come on today's show. After 8, we're finding out more about the Friends of Benelli Viaduct and their next Iron to Iron bike ride. Hadley Truman from the Friends of Benelli Viaduct is in the studio to explain more after 8 today. Also, after 8, being a Friday, we've got Windy Pops. We're heading off to Wales for an Elton John brass band cover. Before 8 today, we'll see what's happening on the roads and the trains, and I'll get music from Shakira and Burna Boy on the way for you next.
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4: With Paul Stacey.

That is Shakira and Burna Boy with Die Die on the Erewash Sound Breakfast Show. It is a Friday morning. It's me, Paul, with you still to come. REM to play very shortly.

It's 7:45, time for an update to the travel news. On Tamworth Road, there are delays around the M1 bridge due to roadworks and temporary lights. It's causing delays both ways between Sawley Marina and the Aldi distribution centre. Bostock's Lane in Long Eaton, there is queuing traffic heading up towards the M1 and A52 Island, and the A610 heading Nottingham bound. There's congestion starting to build heading out to the M1 at junction 26. On the rails at Long Eaton, the 8 o'clock EMR service to Lincoln Central, that has been cancelled. Other trains though are on time in the next hour. Trains on time out of Ilkeston station in the next hour as well. But that is what I have for the moment. If you can update me any issues I'm not reporting, 88 440 is my text number. Start your message with the word Erewash, or you can pick up the phone 0115 930 3450, as long as it is safe and legal to do so. We'll get you more travel news on the way in around about half an hour's time. We'll take a look what's happening on your doorstep in and around the local area after music from REM now. This is Shiny Happy People on Erewash Sound.

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Right then, music from the Rolling Stones to play in just a moment. First though, it's 7:50 and a look at what's happening around the local area. And I love seeing what you're up to on the socials and over on Facebook. Chaucer Junior School in Ilkeston. They've been sharing some lovely pictures from the school garden as it's harvest time. The children then smiling and absolutely beaming with what they've been harvesting. Peppers, apples and onions all part of the harvest out in the sunshine in the school garden. Lovely to see that then. The kids are getting ready to harvest everything there at the school garden over at Chaucer Junior School in Ilkeston. We love seeing your updates as well. Don't forget you can tag us into your posts. We are at Erewash Sound on the socials. We would love to give you a mention with what you're up to. Quick look at what else is happening around the area, and there is an autumn fair taking place in Longeaton tomorrow. That's being organised by members of the parish of Sawley All Saints and St Mary's. So it'll be over at St Mary's Church on Willsthorpe Road from 11 until 3. There's plenty to browse, including gifts, crafts, books, handbags and scarves, along with a tombola. And there'll also be hot and cold refreshments available too, a barbecue, so you've got a chance to grab something to eat whilst you're there. Everyone is welcome and admission is completely free of charge. That's the autumn fair at St Mary's Church on Willsthorpe Road tomorrow from 11 until 3. Details of that and more local events on the What's On pages of our website over at erewashsound.com.

0: Denise Williams, Let's Hear It for the Boy. Before that, the Rolling Stones and Paint It Black. Love music, love Erewash. It is a Friday morning. It's me, Paul, with you on the Erewash Sound Breakfast Show. Lots still to come then on today's show. And it's a Friday. We've got Windy Pops. We are heading off to Wales for an Elton John Brass Band cover. That's on the way in the next half an hour. Also, after eight today, I'm going to be speaking to my guest, Hadley Truman from the Friends of Benley Viaduct. We'll be talking about the next Iron to Iron bike ride fundraiser that's starting very soon. More on that to come shortly. We'll check the travel news as well in the next 15 minutes, well after the news headlines as we head to 8 o'clock.
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4: From the Stony Centre at 8, a special changing of the guard ceremony is among the events being held in the UK to remember the victims of 9/11. Almost 3,000 people lost their lives 25 years ago to the day when four commercial planes were hijacked by Al-Qaeda terrorists in US skies. 67 were British citizens. Former President George W. Bush recalls hearing the news of the attacks while visiting a school in Florida.
5: I didn't have much time to process that, but it was pretty clear to me that if we were under attack, then my job was to defend the child that was reading to me and her family and her country. And so it was a moment of clarity.
4: A bill giving dying adults help to end their life could move a step closer today when MPs vote on a proposal to introduce it. The last effort to change the law in England and Wales was supported by MPs, but stalled in the House of Lords. The UK economy unexpectedly grew by 0.4% in July. Official figures show it follows growth of 0.3% the month before. Face coverings at anti-migrant protests could be banned after the Home Secretary warned protesters are trying to intimidate communities. Last weekend, people in masks blocked access to the port of Dover. A study suggests some menopause supplements lack key nutrients and vary in vitamin doses. Researchers at UCL found no single common ingredient across products they tested. With limited scientific evidence, they ease symptoms. Shefali Loth is a nutritionist at Which.
6: Actually, for some people, there have been reports of liver damage after they've taken these things. So just because something is natural or what you think is natural, it doesn't mean that it's harmless.
4: And Oasis have confirmed another upcoming tour announcement. The band's iconic black and white logo lit up the skies above the Etihad Stadium during a drone show before being replaced with the date September 14th. That's the latest. I'm Fader Silver.
7: And we're all sound. I'm Ian Perry. A man has suffered serious injuries following a collision during a police pursuit. Officers had been pursuing a VW Golf that had failed to stop in Heena shortly before 12:15 p.m. on the 8th of September. As the vehicle reached Hardy Barn towards Ilkeston, it collided with a VW T-Cross travelling in the opposite direction. The driver of the Golf was hospitalised, but those in the T-Cross did not suffer any serious injuries. A third vehicle was damaged by debris. Officers would like to speak to an elderly man walking his dog. He was almost hit by the Golf between Ilkeston Hospital and the Garden Centre. A mandatory referral has been made to the IOPC. The Reform-led administration of Derbyshire County Council has accused the government of a U-turn after local government reorganisation plans were paused. Local authorities have been preparing for the introduction of two larger unitary councils between 2027 and 2028, but ministers have confirmed that Derby and Derbyshire are among 14 areas which are under review. Reform claims up to £66 million is set to be spent by eight district and borough councils and £81 million amid preparations including May 2027 elections during an anticipated transition period. In Erewash Sound Sport, Long Eaton United were in midweek football action in the Northern Premier League Midlands with an away trip to face Rugby Borough at Kelsby Lane on Wednesday night. After 22 minutes, the Blues conceded a penalty after Atwell was adjudged to have handled, but Lewis King saved the resulting spot kick. Having been denied, Tyrell Waite then scored for the hosts on 40. James Taylor hit the bar for the Blues on 48, but a second goal for Rugby on 68 ultimately sealed Long Eaton United's defeat. They host Basford at Grange Park on Saturday. There's more news online at erewashsound.com.
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7: After a cloudy and breezy night with easing and more isolated showers, sunny intervals and showers by morning, more settled by afternoon, and with winds easing, feeling warm. After an overnight low of 13 Celsius, a daytime high of 21 Celsius, and the pollen will be low.
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0: It's 4 minutes past eight. A very good morning to you and welcome along. It is a Friday. Hurrah! Friday's here. The weekend is just around the corner. It is the 11th of September and it's me, Paul Stacey, with the Erewash Sound Breakfast Show. Hope you're doing fine and well this morning. Nice, bright and sunny start to the day today. There is some cloud around, but not too bad out and about. 14 degrees Celsius right now over in Dale Abbey. Lots to come on today's show. After nine today, our retro chart continues back to 1986. We'll get you our number one single on the countdown. I've got my record of the week to play from Miley. Windy Pops takes us off to Wales for an Elton John cover. Let's start this hour with music from Paul Simon.
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Plus we're online on the app and on your smart speaker. 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It's 10 past 8 for your Friday morning. Kelly Clarkson to play in just a moment. First though, Erewash Sound is launching an exciting new drive time show later this year, and we are looking for 5 enthusiastic volunteers to come and join the team. So as a show producer, you'll be working alongside our presenter one day a week, helping to create features, ideas and content for the exciting new show. 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Just head to the Getting Involved section on our website there to find out more. Right then, still to come this morning, we are going to check the latest travel news in just a moment after music from Kelly Clarkson now. This is What Doesn't Kill You on the Erewash Sound Breakfast Show.

0: That is Kelly Clarkson on the Erewash Sound Breakfast Show. I've got Windy Pops in just a moment.
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0: It's 8:15, time for an update to the travel news. On Nottingham Road in Ilkeston, there is congestion heading into the town from Cavendish Road. Tamworth Road, there are delays around the M1 bridge due to roadworks. That's causing delays both ways between Sawley Marina and the Aldi distribution centre due to the temporary traffic lights. Elsewhere, the rest of our main routes not looking too bad this morning. And on the rails, trains departing on time out of Long Eaton and Ilkeston stations in the next hour. That is what I have for the moment. If you can update me, any issues I'm not reporting, 88 440 is my text number. Start your message with the word Erewash, or you can pick up the phone, 0115 930 3450, as long as it is safe and legal to do so, and I'll get you more travel news in half an hour. 16 minutes past 8 for your Friday morning. Time now on the Erewash Sound Breakfast Show for Windy Pops. And if you're thinking, Paul, what on earth is Windy Pops? I'll tell you, it's what I do each and every Friday morning. It's where I feature a brass band cover of a pop song, all because it's Friday and all just to put a smile onto your face. Do I need any more reason than that? Well, I certainly don't think so. And this week on Windy Pops, we are heading off to Wales for an Elton John cover. This is the Corey Band, and I'm Still Standing.

0: That's exactly what your Friday morning needed. Windy Pops then from one of the most recognised bands in Wales with European and national titles to the name. The Elton John cover comes from their 2013 album The Way We Were. On Windy Pops, that was the Corey Band and I'm Still Standing. We'll have another Windy Pops for you next Friday. And if you've got a suggestion for me of a cover we could feature, you can find me on Instagram. I am there at Paul Stacey Show. Or you can drop me an email to paul.stacey@erawashsound.com. It's a Friday morning on the Erawash Sound Breakfast Show, and I've got the Spice Girls on the way for you next.
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7: With Paul

That is the Spice Girls, and Who Do You Think You Are on the Erewash Sound Breakfast Show. Right then, music from John Paul Young to play in just a moment. Thursday, 8:27. How does a breakfast cob sound to you? You know what? It sounds amazing to me. I have had my Weetabix this morning, though, so I'm not hungry. However, I'm really asking about tomorrow, because if you have a breakfast cob tomorrow, you can help out a local scout group, because the First Sawley Scout Group, they're closing in on their fundraising target to buy the land that their new scout hut's going to be standing on, giving the group a chance to own its land for the first time in its 84-year history. They are now only around £5,000 short of their £38,500 target, and this weekend there is another chance to help them get over the line. So the Breakfast Club is being held at the Sawley Junction Micro Pub tomorrow between 10 and 12:30. They'll have fresh bacon and sausage cobs, there'll be drinks and morning cocktails available too, and every cob and cocktail sold will be supporting the Scout and their land purchase fund. So if you want to help out the First Sawley Scout Group and have a lovely breakfast in the meantime as well, you can pop down to the Sawley Junction Micro Pub for their fundraiser. Breakfast cobs all round then tomorrow morning from 10 until 12:30. And you can find out more, just search First Sawley Scout Group over on Facebook to stay up to date with their latest updates on the fundraising. But incredible progress on that, just £5,000 to go on their fund for buying the land to get in their building project on the way. Right then, still to come this morning, we've got the morning's main national news and sport headlines. First day, music from John Paul Young. This is Love Is In The Air.

0: John Paul Young, Love Is In The Air on the Erewash Sound Breakfast Show. It is a Friday morning. It's me, Paul, with you. Still to come, we'll check the latest travel news in the next 15 minutes. And I've got my record of the week to play from Miley.
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0: The latest news headlines at 8:32. The UK economy grew faster than expected in July, partly helped by investment in artificial intelligence. Official figures show it expanded by 0.4% compared to 0.3% growth the month before. MPs will once again vote on whether or not to back assisted dying in England and Wales. The original version of the legislation ran out of time in the House of Lords in the spring, failing to become law. Memorial services are being held across the world to mark 25 years since the 9/11 attacks. A special changing of the guard ceremony is taking place in the UK, as the Prime Minister warns terror still knocks at the door of democracy. Four passenger planes were hijacked by Al-Qaeda terrorists in America on this day in 2001. Experts are warning some menopause supplements claiming to ease symptoms lack key nutrients and vary in vitamin doses. Researchers at UCL found no single common ingredient across products they tested. And Oasis have confirmed another upcoming tour announcement. The band's iconic black and white logo lit up the skies above the Etihad Stadium during a drone show before being replaced with the date September the 14th.
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0: With your morning sports news now, here's George Alderman.
3: Manchester United manager Michael Carrick praised his side for a professional job as they kicked off their Champions League campaign with a 4-0 win against Sabah.
4: Good performance individually, collectively, pretty much all the way through the game, from start to finish, boys that started, boys that came on the pitch, and clean sheet and some goals and some good exciting football. It was a good night all around, yeah.
3: United eased past the Azerbaijani title holders in their first game back in Europe's top club competition for almost 3 years. England's cricketers will hope to complete a 3-0 Test Series victory against Pakistan at Edgbaston today. They have a second innings lead of 268 runs over the tourists, who resume on 52 for 2 this morning. Former England captain Stuart Broad tells Sky Sports News Pakistan looked beaten, while Joe Root's side racked up a first innings score of 453.
5: When Jofra Archer was batting at the end with Ollie Robinson, they're just staring at the ground, they're looking at the crowd, they're looking in the sky, they're not communicating. Razaullah was sort of still charging in with the passion that you'd expect him to on debut, and no one celebrated Ollie Robinson's wicket.
3: Ferrari teammates Lewis Hamilton and Charles Leclerc insist they still have a good relationship going into this weekend's Spanish Grand Prix. They held talks to clear the air after Leclerc forced the 7-time Formula One champion into the gravel at last Sunday's home race in Italy. Kimi Antonelli's victory at Monza moved him 66 points clear of Mercedes colleague George Russell in the Drivers' Championship. Shane Lowry goes into the second round of golf's Irish Open, just 2 shots off the top of the leaderboard. He's resuming this morning tied for second place on 3 under par behind Chile's Joaquin Niemann. Defending champion Rory McIlroy is back on 1 under. York claimed a top 10 finish in Rugby League's Super League with a 35-16 win against bottom side Bradford. Wigan will lift the league leader's shield if they beat Catalan Dragons in their final regular season game tonight. But if the Warriors slip up, Leeds can take their place at the top with victory over Hull FC.
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0: You know what? As the week's gone on, that's felt more and more catchy. I know it sounds very Lady Gaga, but don't let that, you know, don't hold it against it. It is Miley who is back, dropping Cyrus though now from a name. Just going by a first name, the American singer has released the title track of her 10th studio album, which is out next week. So taken from the upcoming album, Miley and Bass Persuades, that has been my record of the week all this week. Listen out for more of that here on Erewash Sound. And on Monday morning, we'll have a brand new record of the week for you on the Erewash Sound Breakfast Show. Just like to say a very good morning to the team at Rooton Chaplin on Tamworth Road in Long Eaton. 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It is a Friday morning with me, Paul, still to come before Emma is up with your happy half hour from 9:30. We've got our retro chart number one from 1986. We'll check the latest travel news after music from Natalie Imbruglia. Plays for you next.
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Released shortly after a stint as Beth in Neighbours. That is Natalie Imbruglia and Torn on the Erewash Sound Breakfast Show. I've got Ray to play for you in just a moment.

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1: It's 8:48, time for an update to the travel news. Ladywood Road in Kirkhallam. There is queue in traffic at Little Hallam Hill as you make your way into Ilkeston. Quarry Hill Road as well, also looking rather busy, heading up towards the Bull's Head. And on Tamworth Road, we've got delays in both directions around the M1 bridge. That is due to roadworks and temporary traffic lights causing delays both ways between Sawley Marina and the Aldi Distribution Centre. On the rails, trains departing on time out of Longeaton and Ilkeston stations in the next hour. That is what I have for the moment. If you can update me, any issues I'm not reporting, 88 440 is my text number. Start your message with the word Erewash, or you can pick up the phone, 0115 930 3450, as long as it is safe and legal to do so. Final check of the travel news this morning in around about 20 minutes time. Now on Erewash Sound, this is Ray.

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Music from Simple Minds to come in just a moment. First though, 8:53 and a look at what's happening on your doorstep in and around the local area. And tomorrow being Saturday, it is Park Run Day and both of our local events are ready to welcome runners, joggers, walkers and of course more volunteers as well. So at Long Eaton Park Run over in West Park last Saturday, they saw 562 people complete the course at West Park, supported by 34 volunteers. There were milestones too, with Phil completing his 50th park run and Dan and Will both reaching number 100. Well done to both of you. Now over at Shipley Country Park, the event last week was cancelled due to another event in the park, but that is back for you tomorrow. So both park runs, they start at 9 a.m. each and every Saturday morning. The one in Long Eaton starts from just by Long Eaton's Rugby Club in West Park, while the Shipley one meets outside the Visitor Centre at Shipley Country Park. If it is your first park run, you just need to make sure you register for a barcode. 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Or if you're on the socials, drop us a direct message with all the details. We are at Erewash Sound. Taking us up to the news at 9, this is Simple Minds now. 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

0: Simple Minds, Don't You Forget About Me. Love music, love Erewash. It is a Friday morning. It's me, Paul, with the Erewash Sound Breakfast Show. And here until Emma Duffy takes over with your happy half hour, putting a smile onto your face, getting your workday morning firmly underway. Before we wrap up on today's show, we've got a final check of the travel news. We'll see what's happening on the roads and the trains across our patch. And our retro chart continues back to September of 1986. We'll round off with our number one single on the countdown after we get the very latest news and sport headlines heading now up to 9 o'clock.
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6: From the Sky News Centre at 9. The UK economy grew faster than expected in July. Official figures show it expanded by 0.4% compared to 0.3% the month before. Economists were anticipating zero growth, with rising energy costs threatening a slowdown in the months ahead. Our business and economics correspondent, Paul Kelso, says the boost was driven by the services sector.
7: What the ONS calls computer services sounds a bit old-fashioned. What they mean by that is companies associated with AI and cloud computing. Could this be the first dividend from the AI race in the UK? We'll see. And also perhaps a little bit of a positive impact from warm weather and the World Cup.
6: Meanwhile, the price of oil's jumped above $100 a barrel for the first time since May. It's driven by rising attacks on shipping in the Middle East. A cabinet minister says she hopes a vote by MPs on a proposal to introduce the assisted dying bill will be treated with the seriousness it deserves. The legislation would give some adults in England and Wales help to end their life. The last effort to change the law was stalled in the House of Lords. Here's Transport Secretary Heidi Alexander.
8: When it was voted upon previously at second reading in the House of Commons last year, it passed with a majority. I do know that members of Parliament have listened very carefully, both to their constituents, but also to the debates that have happened in Parliament over the last year.
6: Memorial services are being held across the world to mark 25 years since America's 9/11 attacks. A special changing of the guard ceremony is taking place in the UK as the Prime Minister warns terror still knocks at the door of democracy. Manchester United marked their return to the Champions League with a 4-0 victory over Sabah. It's their first game back in Europe's top club competition in almost 3 years. And Elena Rybakina will face Aryna Sabalenka in the women's US Open tennis final tomorrow. She beat Coco Gauff in the deciding set of her semi-final. That's the latest. I'm Faye De Silva.
4: And for Erewash Sound, I'm Ian Perry. A man has suffered serious injuries following a collision during a police pursuit. Officers had been pursuing a VW Golf that had failed to stop in Heena shortly before 12:15pm on the 8th of September. As the vehicle reached Hardy Barn towards Ilkeston, it collided with a VW T-Cross travelling in the opposite direction. The driver of the Golf was hospitalised, but those in the T-Cross did not suffer any serious injuries. A third vehicle was damaged by debris. Officers would like to speak to an elderly man walking his dog. He was almost hit by the Golf between Ilkeston Hospital and the Garden Centre. A mandatory referral has been made to the IOPC. The reform-led administration of Derbyshire County Council has accused the government of a U-turn after local government reorganisation plans were paused. Local authorities have been preparing for the introduction of two larger unitary councils between 2027 and 2028, but ministers have confirmed that Derby and Derbyshire are among 14 areas which are under review. Reform claims up to £66 million is set to be spent by eight district and borough councils and £81 million amid preparations including May 2027 elections during an anticipated transition period. In Erewash Sound Sport, Long Eaton United were in midweek football action in the Northern Premier League Midlands with an away trip to face Rugby Borough at Kelsby Lane on Wednesday night. After 22 minutes, the Blues conceded a penalty after Atwell was adjudged to have handled, but Lewis King saved the resulting spot kick. Having been denied, Tyrell Waite then scored for the hosts on 40. James Taylor hit the bar for the Blues on 48, but a second goal for Rugby on 68 ultimately sealed Long Eaton United's defeat. They host Basford at Grange Park on Saturday. There's more news online at erewashsound.com.
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4: After a cloudy and breezy night with easing and more isolated showers, sunny intervals and showers by morning, all settled by afternoon and with winds easing, feeling warm. After an overnight low of 13 Celsius, a daytime high of 21 Celsius and the pollen will be low.
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0: It's 4 minutes past nine. A very good morning to you and welcome along. It is the final half an hour of the Erewash Sound Breakfast Show, but it's your Friday, the 11th of September. It's me, Paul Stacey, with you through until 9.30. That is when Emma Duff is here with your happy half hour, putting a smile onto your face, getting your workday morning firmly underway. Bit of a swap around on the schedule today. Deb Marshall is going to be with you through the morning and into the afternoon from 10, and swapping with Paul Glendon, who moves to the afternoon today from 1 from until 4, before Lee Everest is here to get us underway at the end of the working week. Erewash Sound Drive with Lee Everest has your travel news from 4 today. Right then, our final check of the travel after the retro chart.
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It's 9:05 on the Erewash Sound Breakfast Show. It's where we count down the chart from this week, but not from this year. And all this week, we've been heading back to September of 1986. Years ago this week, your top 10 was looking something like this. At 10, the Human League with Human. At 9, Sunita with So Macho and Cruising. And at 8, it was Cutting Crew and I Just Died in Your Arms. At 7, Modern Talking with Brother Louie. And just putting out on the play this week, at 6, it was MC Micah G and DJ Sven with Holiday Rap. Those songs putting out on a play because we started our retro chart Monday at 5, and on Mover at 5 for Peter Cetera and Glory of Love. On Tuesday at 4, it was up 2 from last week's 6 for Frankie Goes to Hollywood and Rage Hard. Wednesday at 3, a non-mover for Jermaine Stewart and We Don't Have to Take Our Clothes Off. Whilst yesterday at 2, it had been knocked off the top spot, down 1 from last week's 1 at 2 for Boris Gardner and I Want to Wake Up With You. So that's how your chart was looking from 10 through until 2. For your Friday morning, time to round off our retro chart back to September of 1986. 40 years ago this week, we had a climber at the top spot, up 1 from last week's 2. Your number 1 from the Communards. This is Don't Leave Me This Way.

0: only made number 5 when it was first released by Harold Melvin and the Blue Notes back in 1977. But what a cracking cover. Up one place from last week's 2 to number 1, rounding off our retro chart back to September of 1986. That is the Communards and Don't Leave Me This Way. So there we are, our retro chart done and dusted with for this week. Where do we go next week? We'll pick a whole different year. We'll do it all over again. Monday morning, just after 9, on the Erewash Sound Breakfast Show.
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0: It's 12 minutes past 9, time for a final check of the travel news this morning. Out on the roads, Ladywood Road in Kirkhallam, there is still queuing traffic at Little Hallam Hill as you make your way into Ilkeston. On Tamworth Road, there are delays both ways around the M1 bridge due to roadworks and temporary traffic lights causing delays between Sawley Marina and the Aldi distribution centre. On the rails, trains departing on time out of Long Eaton and Ilkeston stations in the next hour. That is what I have for you this morning. There is more travel news throughout the day on our website. Just head to the travel pages of erewashsound.com for all the very latest. And keeping you posted throughout the afternoon, it's Lee Everest on Erewash Sound Drive with your travel news between 4 and 7. Before we go on the Erewash Sound Breakfast Show, this is Taylor Swift now and Opalite.

0: Taylor Swift and Opalite, All But Ryan and Gofty, Erewash Sound Breakfast Show with Specsavers Eastwood, caring for your eyes. 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Thank you very much for your company on the show today. It's been great to have you along. It is me, Paul, then, back with you Monday morning from 7. We'll do it all over again. We'll have a brand new record of the week. We'll pick a whole different year on the retro chart. And, of course, all the latest news, sports and travel updates to get you on your way Monday morning from 7. If you want to drop me a line in the meantime, of course, you can find me on Instagram. I am there at Paul Stacey Show. Or you can drop me an email to paul.stacey@erewashsound.com. Whatever you're up to, I hope you have a lovely weekend. Weather-wise then, today there is some rain around, tomorrow a bit more, but Sunday's looking dry and fine on the most part. So you know what, Sunday looking like the best day of the weekend, but today not too shabby, sunshine as well, highs of around 19 degrees Celsius. So what am I up to over the weekend? Well, I'm off to go and see a band tonight. Tomorrow I'm going to try and find an excuse to not do decorating, but otherwise plan B is to carry on with decorating and get the kitchen ceiling painted. But I'm hoping I can find an excuse for a reason not to do that. I want to have a break from it this coming weekend. But whatever it is that you've got in store, I hope you have a lovely one. Enjoy your Friday, whatever you've got in store. I've got some work at the Erewash Sound Academy today. We've got a school group coming over. Looking forward to working with them very much indeed today. Emma is up next for your happy half hour. Before we go on the Erewash Sound Breakfast Show, I've got music for you still to come from Kim Appleby. And don't worry. I've got Outkast and Hey Ya still to play. And we round off with the Arithmetic. Sweet Dreams Are Made of This, all before 9:30.
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0: 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Later today on Erewash Sound, it's Lee Everest on Erewash Sound Drive. He's got your travel news sorted for your way home between 4 and 7. Bit of a swap around today. Paul Glenn is in on your afternoon show from 1. Deb Marshall, therefore, looking after you through the morning and into the afternoon from 10. And Emma Duffy is up next for your happy half hour, putting a smile onto your face and getting your workday morning firmly underway. Have a lovely weekend. I'll see you bright and early Monday morning from 7.
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6: Good morning to you. Yes, it's Emma here with the happy half hour this Friday. How are we all getting on? Thanks very much there to Paul for a great week of breakfast shows. We're going to put him in the cupboard now and bring him back out on Monday. Only joking. He'll be back with you from 7 a.m. on Monday. Yes, it is Friday. Give yourself a big round of applause. You have made it to the end of the week. And I've got some great music to get you in the weekend vibe early from Bruno Mars and Robbie Williams. But we're going to kick everything off. This is the man with the moustache. It's Benson Boone. Mystical Magical, right here on Erewash Sound.
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Oh, Before I Die, Robbie Williams playing for you here on the Happy Half Hour. And I'm going to say a very good morning to the team at the British Royal Legion, the Long Eaton branch. They're a member of the Erewash Sand 100 Club Business Directory. 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Coming up now, though, this is Bruno Mars. 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

0: I just might there. Bruno Mars playing for you here on the Happy Half Hour. 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
0: 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I've got music from Rosé and Bruno Mars on the way for you next.
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There you go. I bet you thought you'd heard the last of that one, but nope. That's Rosé and Bruno Mars, Appetue, playing for you here on the Happy Half Hour. Now, Erewash Sounds Happy Half Hour with Orange Box Self Storage, offering secure, flexible and affordable personal business storage and workspace across Ilkeston, Long Eaton, Derby and Beeston. Coming up for you now, though, let's go back to the 70s. This is the OJ's Love Train right here on Erewash Sound.

The sounds of the 70s there. That's the OJ's Love Train playing for you here on Friday's Happy Half Hour. Now, you may have noticed there are no Fun Fact Fridays this week, but I promise you they will be back in abundance next Friday. And also, it's not Paul Glenn at 10 today. You've got Deb's Marshall's company, and Paul will be taking on Deb's show this afternoon. Yes, it's a little bit of a swap around, but like I say, next week, everything will be back to normal. Whatever you're getting up to this weekend, have yourselves a fantastic one. And let's finish with a bit of cheese, shall we, today? This is Jason Donovan, Too Many Broken Hearts, and I'll see you on Monday.

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5: From the Sky News Centre at 10, the Chancellor says the UK's economy is showing what he calls a welcome resilience despite continued pressure from the Middle East conflict. Latest figures show GDP expanded by 0.4% in July, partly helped by investment in artificial intelligence. That's compared to 0.3% the month before. Transport Secretary Heidi Alexander says the government will keep working on making us feel better off.
6: We had the fastest growing economy in the G7 in the first half of this year. The new Prime Minister has come in and made a series of announcements to try and help the high street. For example, the 20% business rates cut to clubs like music venues.
5: MPs are again debating whether to allow some terminally ill adults in England and Wales to seek an assisted death. A previous bill tabled by Labour's Kim Leadbeater ran out of time in the House of Lords. Martha Clark says she couldn't go to Switzerland when her father, who had motor neurone disease, ended his life there.
7: For him to go out there alone and for us to, you know, wave him goodbye on the driveway, it's awful. We had no closure. And, you know, that's something that we all have to deal with for the rest of our lives.
5: 67 Britons who died in the 9/11 attacks 25 years ago will be remembered during memorial services today. Nearly 3,000 people were killed when four hijacked planes crashed in the US. The Prime Minister's promising a £1 billion investment for 29 new battery electric trains will help bring faster journeys to the north. The Trans-Pennine Express fleet will be built in Derby. Some menopause supplements could potentially cause side effects in the long term because they lack key nutrients and vary in vitamin doses. Researchers at UCL found no single common ingredient across products they tested. And Aryna Sabalenka is on the verge of a third straight US Open tennis title. She's reached the final, beating Jessica Pegula. That's the latest. I'm Fader Silver.
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8: After a cloudy and breezy night with easing and more isolated showers, sunny intervals and showers by morning, more settled by afternoon, and with winds easing, feeling warm. After an overnight low of 13 Celsius, a daytime high of 21 Celsius, and the pollen will be low.
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9: 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Deb Marshall with you here on this Friday morning. Yes, your watch isn't wrong, your clock isn't wrong. I'm 3 hours early.
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Oh, that takes me back to the heady days of the summer during the World Cup, and the crowd was indeed singing Wonderwall. Sadly, it didn't take us through to the final, but never mind. There's always next time. That's the script. And before that, well, we started the show with Madonna and Cherish. It's Deb Marshall on daytime here on Our Sound. Love music. Love Erewash. Now, this Sunday's looking quite good weather-wise, I believe, isn't it? Which is just good, really, because the Canal View Care Home in Ortheth Road in Ilkeston are playing host to a veteran-friendly summer fair and open day on this Sunday, 13th of September, from midday through to 3 p.m. The event, which will be opened by the Mayor of Erewash, Councillor Greg Maskelik, will be a celebration to honour our veterans and community. In attendance will be representatives from the Royal Air Force Cadets, the Royal British Legion and Women's Land Army. There will also be some military vehicles and tanks on display, a British para reenactment, 1940s weapons and displays, Danny Gill performing as Buddy Holly, plus homemade food and stalls. Staff at the care home are thrilled to announce that confirmation has been received that there will be a flyover from aircraft and crew from the Battle of Britain Memorial Flight based at RAF Coningsby in Lincolnshire between 12:15 and 1:45. Entry is free and all are welcome. And if you're going to get along there, don't forget to mention that Erewash Sound sent you. Backstreet Boys now, As Long As You Love Me, followed by Chic, and I Want Your Love.

0: Cheek, and I Want Your Love, place here on Aero Sound. Love Music, Love Aero Wash. Deb Marshall in on this Friday morning, in for Paul Glenn. Paul is on this afternoon, so we've done a little bit of an about face this afternoon. And it's a bit weird. I'm not used to being here, or even getting up, that I need to get to the studio. But as I say, Paul will be back this afternoon with his usual features. I've got a usual rubbish that I do on my Friday afternoon show, including the Friday Facts, which will be coming up in the last hour of the show. 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And coming up, Eye of the Tiger from Survivor plays next.
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Past Survivor and Eye of the Tiger here on Errol Sound, the music of Erewash. Now, I don't want to be downbeat about things, but we always have these sort of things where were you when such and such happened? And there are certain things during my lifetime where I've had those moments. I can vaguely remember being, because I was quite young at the time, being told when President John F. Kennedy was shot in Dallas. I didn't understand it at the time, but I do remember being told about it. I remember it on the day of it happening. And of course, I think we all remember where we were when we heard about Princess Diana back in 1997. I'd just come home from a nightclub, and for some reason I'd turn the telly on, and it was like news flashes even then. And then of course 2001, 25 years ago today, in New York, one of the most horrendous things that's ever happened, I think. And I remember I was working that day. I was working with Nottinghamshire Police, and I went to Carlton Police Station that afternoon. I was driving across there and listening to the radio, and there was just a news flash saying, "Oh, you know, a plane has gone into one of the Twin Towers in New York," and everybody assumed it was just an accident. There was just a tragic accident where, you know. And I got to the police station, and at the police station in the staff canteen upstairs, they got a TV on in there, and people were sort of looking, and then that second plane hit, and I have never known anything like it. It was just unbelievable. I think we all know where we were on that particular day. And I remember I went out that evening. I was working with the police. I was in a police car in the evening, and I couldn't believe how quiet the streets were. You know, you wouldn't think something that happens in New York made the streets of Nottingham so quiet. But that Tuesday night, Nottingham was absolutely still. There was hardly anything happening out on the streets. Yeah, one of those moments. I'd say I don't want to dwell on it because it's a day of reflection, a day of tragedy of 25 years ago. But I just thought, you know, I'm sure you've got memories of where you were when certain things happened. And I think we do. I think we just saw that certain things happen in our lifetime, that it was a "where was I? Well, where were you?" moment. Harry Styles now, American Girls, followed by Duran Duran with A View to a Kill.

A View to a Kill from Duran Duran here on our Sound Love Music Love Airwash. I think we must be having a film theme tune session at the moment, because we had Eye of the Tiger from Survivor, which was from the Rocky film, and of course that was that was a James Bond film, wasn't it? A View to a Kill, and Duran Duran with the theme title or title theme theme title. Yeah, I think my favourite Bond theme though has got to be Paul McCartney, Wings, and Live and Let Die. I love that to bits. Anyway, quick shout out. Good morning to the team at Cooper's Dog Grooming on Bath Street in Ilkeston. They're a member of the Erewash Sound 100 Club Business Directory, and you get mentioned for your business too by signing up at erewashsound.com. 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There's a little tab on there that says 100 Club. Click on that, and all the information you need is available to you right there. Now, Sam and Dave with Soul Man, followed by Olive, and You're Not Alone.

0: That's Olive, and You're Not Alone, plays here now, or Sound Love Music, Love Airwash. Now, if you're sure of something to do tomorrow, why not get yourself down to the St Mary's Church at on Willsalt Road in Long Eaton. It's the parish of Sawley, All Saints, and St Mary's are staging an autumn fair on Willsalt Road, Saturday, 12th September, that's tomorrow, from 11 a.m. through at 3 p.m. A variety of stalls will be offering items including gifts, crafts, a tombola, books, handbags, scarves, and a hot and cold refreshments. There'll also be a barbecue, oh, I like the sound of that, plus lots more. All are welcome, and admission is free. 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

Love Machine from Girls Aloud, play Sound or Sound, Love Music, Love Erewash, fast approaching 11 o'clock. Yeah, if you were expecting to hear Paul today, he's on at 1 o'clock. I'm in a little bit earlier than usual. I'm normally here at 1, but I'm here now between 10 and 1. That's a good thing. Fine Young Cannibals.

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1: Bass here with me, Marshmallow, featuring Churches here on our Sound, Love Music, The Very Wash. In the next hour of the show, I'm going to be talking about those everyday mysteries that we come across. But now, Phil Collins.

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4: From the Spenny Centre at 11. The sponsor of the assisted dying bill says today's parliamentary debate is about giving dignity to unwell adults wanting to end their lives. The legislation in England and Wales was stalled in the House of Lords earlier this year when peers tabled amendments. Labour MP Lauren Edwards says if MPs fail to pass it again, then they accept current laws.
5: Laws that do not protect or guide those who work in our health system. Laws that do not contain safeguards against the risks of coercion. And laws that criminalise and traumatise families who simply want to be with their loved ones at the moment of their death.
4: The UK economy grew faster than expected in July. Official figures show it expanded by 0.4% compared to 0.3% the month before. Economists were anticipating zero growth, with rising energy costs threatening a slowdown. Our business correspondent Paul Kelso says the boost was driven by services.
6: What the ONS calls computer services sounds a bit old-fashioned. What they mean by that is companies associated with AI and cloud computing. Could this be the first dividend from the AI race in the UK? We'll see, and also perhaps a little bit of a positive impact from warm weather and the World Cup.
4: Meanwhile, there's been a spike in the cost of oil driven by rising attacks on shipping in the Middle East. A barrel of Brent crude now costs nearly $108. The Prime Minister says terror still knocks at the door of democracy on the 25th anniversary of the 9/11 attacks. Memorials are being held either side of the Atlantic to remember victims. Delays in banning unqualified people from performing rescue procedures like butt lifts are harming women. That's according to a group of MPs who say the government needs to urgently clamp down on unregulated cosmetic surgeries. And we know more details about Prince Harry's plans now he's back in the UK. He'll be at a series of charity events this month, including the Invictus Spirit Awards. That's the latest. I'm Faye De Silva.
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7: After a cloudy and breezy night with easing and more isolated showers, sunny intervals and showers by morning, all settled by afternoon and with winds easing, feeling warm. After an overnight low of 13 Celsius, a daytime high of 21 Celsius and the pollen will be low.
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8: 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Paul is on at 1 o'clock today, but I've got some great music between now and 1 o'clock.
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Fast Deacon Blue and Real Gone Kid here in our Sound of Love Music at the Bear Wash. Now, how about spooky things going on here? You know, that's something really, really spooky. I just mentioned to Paul Stacey, who's still here at the studio, about Books on the Bridge on Derby Road in Long Eaton, because they remember of the Air Wash Sound 100 Club Business Directory, and you get mentioned for your business too by signing up at airwashsound.com. And I was just mentioning the fact that I'm going to go in there because I love books. So it's a quick shout out and a good morning to that team, Books on the Bridge on Derby Road in Long Eaton. So look out for me. I'll be in there. Because I say, I love my books. Coming up now here on Air Wash Sound, we've got David Essex, Gonna Make You a Star, followed by Tina Turner and Steamy Windows.

0: Oh, the fabulous Tina Turner and Steamy Windows. Yeah, I know what sound. Love musically very washed. And before that, it was David Essex and Gonna Make You a Star. I believe he's going to be on at Nottingham very soon at the Royal Concert Hall. Must see if I can get some tickets for that. And also, if you like sort of David Essex and that sort of era, then tune in to Jeff Martin on a Sunday evening for the 70s show. Again, the very best of the 1970s. And Jeff has some great features. Well worth listening between 5 and 7. Did I say 7 tonight? It's from between 5 and 7 on a Sunday evening. That's the 70s show with Jeff Martin. And I dare say there will be some David Essex along there somewhere in the can. One of these weeks. I don't know. Anyway, Aerowash Sound is launching an exciting new Drive Time show later this year. And we're looking for 5 enthusiastic volunteers to join the team. As a show producer, you'll work alongside our presenter one day a week, helping create features, ideas and content for this exciting new show. 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Coming up here on Aerowash Sound, we've got Million Dollar Bill from Whitney Houston. 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

Whitney Houston and Million Dollar Bill placed in Erewash Sound. Love music, love Erewash. Now, do you ever wonder why things happen? They call them like everyday mysteries, don't they? And it just came to me yesterday. Why is it that you look down at your watch, you'll see what time it is. I look at my watch now, it's 11:25. And then somebody will sort of be near you and they'll say, oh, can you tell me what time it is, please? Now, you've just looked at your watch. You know it's 11:25. But what do? You look at your watch. And so, yeah, it's 11:25. Why do you do it? You already know that it's 11:25. You know, you've looked at your watch. You've seen it. Somebody's obviously seen you looking at your watch. So think, oh, that person will know what time it is. I'm going to ask them what time it is. And you look at your watch again. It's not as if the time suddenly changed dramatically in the last sort of 5 or 6 seconds, is it? It's explained. I've sort of looked into this and explained. It's partly habit and social behaviour. Because when someone asks you the time, the question triggers an automatic response that you check the watch. And the brain doesn't necessarily retrieve the information you just saw. It simply performs a familiar action associated with the question. Or, possibly, you don't completely trust your own memory of what you just saw. And so, was it 11:25? Or was it 11:20? Yeah, so you're looking again for that. So there you go. If someone asks you the time, immediately after you've looked at your watch, don't feel stupid when you check it again. You're not checking the time, you're checking that you remember the time. Yeah, I know. We all do it, don't we? Yeah, I know. Raise your hand here and I'll sound a little respect. Followed by the Kinks, and You Really Got Me.

Members of the Kinks, and you really got me here on Errol Sound. Love music, love Erewash. Now, officials representing a new under 10 girls football team based in Stapleford are appealing for sponsors. 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Spice Girls now, Say It'll Be There, followed by Somber and Homewrecker. 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

Samba and Home Wrecker here on our Sound Love Music, Lavera Wash. And before that, we heard Spice Girls and Say You'll Be There. Now, there's a pop and rock choir in Long Eaton on Sunday evenings. Long Eaton is the home

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Rick Astley, and She Wants to Dance with Me, plays here on Overwash Sound, Love Music of Overwash. Now, it's September, isn't it? September 11th, and there is one particular track that I just love to play in September. It's this, Earth, Wind & Fire, and September.

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If you like that sort of thing from Earth, Wind & Fire, then why not join me tomorrow night on the Erewhon Sound Soul & Disco Show. 2 hours of the very best in soul and disco from 7 till 9. And tomorrow night, the featured artist are Tavares. Three great tracks from them, as I say, between 7 o'clock and 9 o'clock. Try and join me if you can. Take through the news now with Bella Kay and I Love It, I Love It, I Love It.

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5: From the Sky News Centre at midday. MPs are again debating on whether or not to back assisted dying in England and Wales ahead of a fresh Commons vote. It's the second attempt to change the law. Labour MP Ashley Dalton, who has terminal cancer, is voting against it.
6: What I might want, or what any other individual might want, should that take precedent over creating an environment that puts very vulnerable people at risk? And I just can't see that that's right.
5: Merseyside Police says they've been unable to identify a woman found dead in a Liverpool park 2 weeks after the discovery. 73 names supplied to the force by members of the public have been ruled out. A special changing of the guard ceremony has taken place in central London to remember the victims of 9/11. It's 25 years ago to the day when four commercial planes were hijacked by Al-Qaeda terrorists in the US. Mary Fetchett's 24-year-old son Brad was killed in the South Tower of New York's World Trade Center. She says he'd called just before to say he was safe.
7: He was really a very kind and compassionate young man, not just with his family, but his friends as well. I do feel, you know, I think once you accept their death, they become part of you.
5: The UK economy surpassed expectations. Official figures show GDP grew by 0.4% in July. Experts are warning some menopause supplements lack key nutrients and vary in vitamin doses. Researchers at UCL found no single common ingredient across products tested. And definitely maybe is the message from Oasis. The band's teased another upcoming tour announcement after its logo lit up the skies above the Etihad Stadium during a drone show last night. That's the latest. I'm Fader Silver.
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8: After a cloudy and breezy night with easing and more isolated showers, sunny intervals and showers by morning, more settled by afternoon, and with winds easing, feeling warm. After an overnight low of 13 Celsius, a daytime high of 21 Celsius, and the pollen will be low.
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9: 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Yes, the clocks haven't changed. I've been here all morning.
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That's Amen Corner and Bend Me, Shape Me here on Erewash Sound, Love Music of Erewash. Now, one of the great things about doing this show from 10 till 1, daytime, 10 till 1, means you get to play disco at dinner. I've not had the good fortune of doing that before, because, you know me, I do the Song Disco show and I love my disco. So I'm so looking forward to around about 12:30, a couple of dance tracks. Get you out of your seat, have a little bit of boogie, and I've got two absolutely cracking tracks for you to come up. But also coming up very soon, we've got my Friday fact. On Friday afternoon, on the afternoon show, I throw in a Friday fact, just so you can get something going down the pub tonight. You can talk about it now, or even argue about it. That'll be coming up, but first we've got Madison Avenue, then Gordon is along with the Good Gig Guide, and that'll be followed by Darius and Colourblind.

0: This is Gordon Slaney, and here is this week's Good Gig Guide. The Great Northern, Derby Road, Langley Mill, have their popular quiz night every Wednesday, which starts at 8:30. 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This Friday at 8 p.m, the Latch Lifter on South Street, Ilkeston, have in-house music. On Saturday from 9, it's Weird Fish, who are a rock covers band, and on Sunday at 5:30, it's Four Shades of Grey, a four-piece rocking rhythm and blues band. Tuesday night, it's a popular pie night. Wednesday night, it's a barbecue grill. And Friday and Saturday morning, it's the Rise and Dine Breakfast Carvery from 9 till midday. 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The Boathouse at Charleroi Marina have cash bingo every Thursday. It's eyes down at 7:30. Friday night from 7:30, it's Gary Haynes, who plays country and rock and roll from the 60s, 70s and 80s. Saturday night from 8:30, it's the Jagged Rocks, bringing you sing-along rock and pop covers. Sunday, it's Ryan Smith, an acoustic guitar vocalist, from 5:30 p.m, bringing you all the hits from the 50s upwards. The White Lion at Sawley, Monday nights, is games night to include retro arcade games on the TV and big screen, and also tabletop games as well. Wednesday night, it's a big quiz night. Pop into this great pub in the heart of the village and say hello to Ali and his team and enjoy a drink in the bar or the spacious outdoor area. Keep an eye on their Facebook page, The White Lion at Sawley, for regular entertainment updates. On Saturday the 12th of September, 8 p.m, the Risley Park, Derby Road, Risley, invites you to experience the country's leading tribute to Oasis, Faker Maker, capturing the raw energy, swagger and the unmistakable sound of one of Britain's most iconic bands. 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And on Saturday the 19th of September from 9 a.m, Risley Park presents their wedding fair, which is free admission. Meet their wedding coordinator, Joanne Lovett, who will be on hand throughout the event to discuss available dates, share inspiration and ideas, and show you around the stunning venue. They also have a function room, which is the perfect space for birthday conferences and celebrations of life. 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Tuesday night, it's the quiz night from 8:30. 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

0: That's Darius and Colourblind here on Eros Sound, Love Music of Eros. Wasn't he on one of those programmes, one of those sort of reality programmes with pop music or Pop Idol or something like that? I think he was, wasn't he? Because he did that version of Britney Spears. I'm trying to think, I can't remember which one it was now. You're screaming at me, telling me what it was and I can't remember. Oh, well, never mind. It's time for a Friday. I know facts and I don't know that fact. But it's time for my Friday fact. And, you know, the word Q is almost entirely silent letters. Remove the first letter from Q and you'll still have a word pronounced exactly the same. Ooh. Actually, no, you don't. That's precisely why the joke works. The four letters after Q are essentially there to wait their turn. Yeah, I know. That's a bit corny, isn't it? So how about another one then? How about another one? No, the very first alarm clock could only ring at one time. The famous American inventor Levi Hutchins made an alarm clock in 1787 that was designed to ring at 4 o'clock in the morning, because that was the time he wanted to wake up, and there was no snooze button. Imagine that, you know, just you've gone to the trouble of making an alarm clock that will only ring the bell at 4 o'clock in the morning. Yeah, it wouldn't do for me. Anyway, on Sunday, 20th of September, Kirkhallam Green Spaces will be hosting walks to protect the green belt of Kirkhallam and Dale Abbey. They'll also support the campaign to protect rural England in their centenary year. So for people who are fitter, the walk will start at the Cat and Fiddle in Kirkhallam at 1:15. Also a walk for the less fit, which is also buggy friendly, that starts at Pioneer Meadows on Worksworth Road at 2:30. Both walks will finish at the Cat and Fiddle at 3:45 for the main celebrations, light refreshments and activities. Dogs are welcome on a lead. Children must be accompanied by an adult, on a lead or not. Please wear sensible footwear and everyone is welcome. Coming up here on Aero Sound, the Human League and Mirrorman. That'll be heading towards Disco Dinner. I'm so looking forward to that.
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That's Human League and Mirror Man. First time I heard that, I thought it was saying they thought he was a Beatles fan. But no, I've listened to it since. It's definitely a People fan. Anyway, Erewash Borough Council, just reminding you that if you're going shopping in and using any of the borough, the council car parks on a Saturday or a Sunday, you don't have to pay. People have been paying. You don't have to pay on a Saturday and Sunday. They're actually saying, please, please don't pay. Because a quarter of people are still actually paying at the car parks. So just a quick reminder, there's no charge to pay at council car parks a weekend. I'm not quite sure about Long Eaton Railway Station. That might be different. But certainly the ones around Long Eaton Town Centre and Ilkeston Town Centre, council car parks, don't pay at the weekend. Save some money. Spend it in the shops. Car Wash now. One of my favourite... It was one of my favourite films of the 1970s and one of my favourite tracks of the 1970s.

Great film. If you haven't seen it, see it. It's really good. Rolls Royce Car Wash here on Elroy Sound. Love Music, The Very Wash. And it's time for that. That last track would have fitted very well in the next couple of records. It's time for Disco at Dinner. We've got Imagination and Just an Illusion, followed by Room 5 featuring Oliver Cheatham and Make Love.

That's Room 5 featuring Oliver Cheatham and Imagination and Just an Illusion. Two for Disco Dinners today. And of course, Disco Dinner will be back on Monday with Gordon Slaney around about the same time with two tracks to get you up at your seat on a lunchtime. Just, you know, just burn off some of those calories from your lunchtime sandwich or whatever you have for your dinner. Now, Madness, House of Fun here on Aerosound. Love music.

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Quick birthday shout out to Mark in Sawley. Happy birthday, Mark. Hope you're having a great day. 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And I had some help.

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Post Malone, Morgan Wallen here on Airwash Sound. Love music, love Airwash. Time for me to go. Thank you so much for your company on this Friday morning, Friday afternoon. I'm going to leave you with Shalimar and A Night to Remember. Try and join me tomorrow night if you possibly can for the Airwash Sound Silence Go show between 7 and 9 with Tavares, our featured artist. Coming up after news, it's Paul Glenn in my seat. I was in his seat today for the daytime afternoon show on daytime here on Airwash Sound. Bye for now.

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4: From Sky News Centre at 1. The sponsor of the assisted dying bill says today's parliamentary debate is about giving dignity to unwell adults wanting to end their lives. The legislation in England and Wales was stalled in the House of Lords earlier this year when peers tabled amendments. Speaking in the Commons, Labour MP Lauren Edwards says if MPs fail to pass it again, then they accept current laws.
5: Laws that do not protect or guide those who work in our health system, laws that do not contain safeguards against the risks of coercion, and laws that criminalise and traumatise families who simply want to be with their loved ones at the moment of their death.
4: 67 Britons who died in the 9/11 attacks are being remembered during memorial services 25 years on. There'll also be commemorations at New York's World Trade Center and the Pentagon in Washington, D.C., where three hijacked planes crashed. Fighter pilot Heather Penny remembers being ordered to intercept a fourth jet.
6: We knew at that point that this would be a suicide mission. So he would ram his jet into the cockpit, and I would ram my jet into the tail of the aircraft.
4: Passengers eventually stormed the cockpit and were killed when the plane crashed into a field in Pennsylvania. 2 weeks after a woman was found in a bin bag in a Liverpool park, officers have still been unable to identify her. 73 names supplied to Merseyside police have been ruled out. Despite experts predicting zero growth, the UK economy has grown faster than expected. Official figures show it expanded by 0.4% in July. Meanwhile, there's been a spike in the cost of oil driven by rising attacks on shipping in the Middle East. A barrel of Brent crude now costs nearly $108. And 6 years after leaving the UK, the Duke of Sussex is now preparing for his first public engagements since his return. Prince Harry will lead a run of charity events this month. That's the latest. I'm Faye Silver.
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7: After a cloudy and breezy night with easing and more isolated showers, sunny intervals and showers by morning, more settled by afternoon, and with winds easing, feeling warm. After an overnight low of 13 Celsius, a daytime high of 21 Celsius, and the pollen will be low.
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8: Well, it's a very good afternoon to you. Thank you to Deb Marshall for keeping my seat warm. Yeah, we've flipped things around this afternoon. I'm now and Deb was me, you know.
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8: You know what I mean. I'm usually in the morning, Debs is usually in an afternoon. We've swapped for 1 week only. I had to be somewhere this morning, so Deb very, very kindly decided to come in 3 hours early and do my shift, and I'm doing hers. There you go. 3 minutes after one. It's a very good afternoon. The weekend is here, everybody. The weekend has officially started. And what better way to start the weekend? Cool and the gang in celebration. Good afternoon. Yeah.

What a cracking start to the show. Cool of the Gang celebration, and that one from Luther Vandross, and I really didn't mean it. So it's a very, very good afternoon to you. Thanks to Deb Marshall for sitting in for the last 3 hours. So I'm sitting in for Deb Marshall now. It's 11 minutes after one. Paul Glenn, very well sound. Hope you're very well, as I keep mentioning. So what's coming up in the show this afternoon then? So we've got the 2 at 2 with Toby Frames, of course. That will be coming at just after 2 o'clock. We'll have another round of Pigment or Figment. If you've not heard that, more on that a little bit later on. Two Truths and a Lie in around about 20 minutes time. We'll do that on the band La Belle. We'll do On This Day in History. We'll do the birthdays. And if you're celebrating a birthday, you can get in touch with the show. You can text me on 88440. You can WhatsApp me on 0115 930 3450. I like to kick off the show with a few awareness and celebrations for today. So today is the 11th of September, isn't it? So give me a second. I've got the wrong date here. I think I might do it in a second, actually. The reason I'm all flustered, Paul Stacey sat next to me sorting out a computer. And I've got the wrong iPad on, so we'll do that a little bit later. So loads coming up this afternoon between now and 4 o'clock. And we'll finish with a bit of chippy tea as well. All to come in the next 3 hours.

0: Charlene Spiteri and Texas. I have told the story before of turning Charlene Spiteri away from a nightclub for eating McDonald's on the door. Long story, that one. Won't go into it now. And before that, stupid song from Olivia Rodrigo. Right, shall we do the awareness and celebratory bits and bobs for today then, shall we? The 11th of September. So, of course, today, it's been all over the news. 11th of September is the anniversary of the 2001 terrorist attacks. And around the world, it's marked with remembrance and reflection. It's also National Emergency Responders Day today in the United States. It recognises the police officers, firefighters, paramedics and other emergency workers who put themselves in danger. And there's also a British connection worth mentioning. Just 2 days ago, the 9th of September, marked Emergency Services Day, or 999 Day, celebrating our own emergency workers and volunteers. We salute you. Away from 9/11 then, it's... what else have we got going on? It's good. So it there is also No News Is Good News Day today. So which gives you... No News Is Good News. That's a very good one to celebrate. And finally, it's Book Club Day. It gives us a chance to celebrate reading. Perhaps a cup of tea and a book instead of perhaps, you know, put down the phone, get a cup of tea and read a book. Yeah, that sounds great. Still to come this hour then, music from The Wanted, Olivia Dean, and we'll do a Two Truths and a Lie in about 10 minutes' time.
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1: That's the one to then an all time low. 27 after one. It's Paul Glenn, Love Music, Love Erriwash. So if you're looking for something to do tomorrow, members of Parish of Sawley, All Saints and St Mary's are staging an autumn fair at St Mary's Church, Willsthorpe Road, on Saturday the 12th of September. Yes, that's tomorrow, between 11 and 3pm. A variety of stalls will be offering items including gifts, crafts, tombola, books, handbags, scarves and hot and cold refreshments. And there'll also be a barbecue, goodness. Plus lots more. All are welcome and admission is free. If you're going along, don't forget to tell them that Erriwash Sound sent you.

You're listening to Paul Glenn on Eriwash Sounds. Love music, love Eriwash. Olivia Dean and Man I Need. Now, we had a meeting this morning in the training room here at Eriwash Towers. And they very kindly bought biscuits. And in the kitchen, they are custard creams. There's muffins, there's chocolate biscuits. Oh, goodness. Now, I bring a lot of fruit in to munch on through my show. And the fruit's still here, but I've had 5 custard creams. Can you believe it? Here we go, then. So just after 1:30, we're going to have a little game of Two Truths and a Lie. If you want to get involved, you can do so. If you want to play along at home, you can text me on 88440. You can WhatsApp me on 0115-930-3450. In both instances, start your message with the word Eriwash. Or indeed, if you want to tell me anything whatsoever, you can contact the show. And we may give you a mention. So, Two Truths and a Lie, what's that all about? It's pretty much is what it says, really. I'm going to give you 3 statements on the band La Belle from the 1970s, and all you have to do is identify which one of those statements is the false one, okay? So, here we go, 3 statements. Statement number 1, La Belle became the first all-female group to have a UK number 1 single with Lady Marmalade. Is that true, or is that false? Statement number 2, the group was originally known as Patti LaBelle and the Bluebells. Is that true or is that false? And finally, statement number 3, LaBelle's 1974 album Nightbirds was produced by Alan Toussaint. There's your 3 statements on Lady Marmalade. We're going to play a song by them and we'll do the answers before the news at 2 o'clock. Had to be this one, really, didn't it?

0: Weekend vibes on a Friday afternoon. 1:39, just coming up for 1:40 if you're clock watching. Lady Marmalade, LaBelle, and of course that one from Madonna and Holiday. So our friends at the Locally We Do group, the Ecom system, the your ecosystem of support, they're recruiting. 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Interested in finding out more? You can call the Locally We Do group on 0333 355 4899. 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All right, still to come, we'll have the answers to my LaBelle, Two Truths and a Lie, and music from Kate Nash coming up next.
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That song is, that's Kate Nash then from 2007 and Foundations, managing to rhyme bitter with fitter. A reminder that 2 at 2 on Erie Sound with Toby Frames is coming up after the news and weather. Tamworth Road, Long Eaton, see it, like it, frame it. Shall we get this two truths and a lie out of the way then, shall we? So I did ask you three, I'll give you three statements on LaBelle, and we'll do the answers to these now then. So LaBelle's 1974 album Nightbirds was produced by Alan Toussaint. Is that true or is that a lie? That's true. The group was originally known as Patti LaBelle and the Bluebells. What do you think? Is that true or have I made it up? I think that possibly is a true. Which, of course, means that the third statement... Well, we'll see, won't we? Statement number three, Patti LaBelle became the first all-female group to have a UK number one single with the song Lady Marmalade. Is that true or have I just made it up? Yeah, I made it up, didn't I? It peaked at number 17 in the UK, did, however, hit number one on the US Billboard Hot 100. Love that. Coming up in the next hour, we'll do the birthday. So if you're celebrating a birthday, we'll let you know who you're celebrating it with. We'll do a pigment or figment quiz as well. That coming up around about 3:30. 2:30. Where's the hour gone? And of course, we'll do 2 at 2 after the news and weather. We've got Peter Gabriel coming up, but first, another weekend classic, I think, this one. From the Four Tops, from the movie Buster. This is the Four Tops and Going Loco in Acapulco. Paul Glenn, Erie Wash Sound, Love Music, Love Erie Wash.

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4: From the Sky News Centre at 2. Events are being held across America to remember the almost 3,000 victims of the 9/11 terror attacks on the 25th anniversary. Two hijacked planes were flown into the World Trade Center in New York, while another hit the Pentagon in Virginia, where the president's expected shortly. US Ambassador to the UK, Warren Stevens, has laid a wreath at a memorial in London.
5: It's a tragedy none of us will ever forget, but we'll also never forget the friendship the British people showed us with an outpouring of letters and flowers from all over the country.
4: A fourth plane came down in Pennsylvania. A Commons vote's getting underway shortly on proposals to legalise assisted dying in England and Wales. Suggested legislation would allow adults with fewer than 6 months to live to have a choice, subject to the approval of two doctors and an expert panel. Critics argue there are safeguarding concerns. Dame Esther Ranson is terminally ill. Her daughter Rebecca Wilcox disagrees.
6: This is the most heavily scrutinised bill of its kind. It has safeguards at its very core. If you compare it with all the other bills that are similar for the laws that are similar around the country where this is available, you can see it is the most rigorously scrutinised and it is safe.
4: Police are yet to identify a woman found dead in a Liverpool park 2 weeks ago. 73 names have been ruled out. The UK economy recorded surprise growth in July. The biggest contribution came from computer programming and the AI sector. The Duke of Sussex is preparing for his first public engagements since his return to the UK. Prince Harry will lead a run of charity events this month. And a song recorded by Dolly Parton in 2022 has been released ahead of a Stanley Brothers tribute album coming out in October. The country music icon died last month at the age of 80. That's the latest from the Sky News Centre. I'm AJ Walsh.
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7: After a cloudy and breezy night with easing and more isolated showers, sunny intervals and showers by morning, more settled by afternoon, and with winds easing, feeling warm. After an overnight low of 13 Celsius, a daytime high of 21 Celsius, and the pollen will be low.
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8: Welcome back. Hour two, 2 minutes after two. It's Paul Glenn on a Friday afternoon. I've got that Fri-yay feeling. Music from Paula Abdul coming, but first to Carly Rae Jepsen.
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0: with Toby Frames, Tamworth Road, Long Eaton. 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

I should do it too with Toby Frames, Tamworth Road, Long Eaton, See It Like It, Frame It. They're back through Gary's show just after 2 o'clock on Monday. Brand new single from Carly Rae Jepsen, Don't Leave Me on the Dance Floor. And that one, an 80s classic to get you in the mood for the weekend. It is, of course, Opposites Attract from Paula Abdul. I said earlier, if you're celebrating a birthday, I'll let you know who you're celebrating it with. Shall we do that now? Oh. 10 minutes after two, Paul Glenn on a Friday. Eriwash Sound, love music, love Eriwash. And the birthdays for today, Friday the 11th of September 2026. And leading the celebrations this afternoon, it's Moby, who turned 61. The American musician became one of the biggest names in electronic music in the 90s, with hits including Porcelain, Natural Blues, and Why Does My Heart Feel So Bad. There's a Welsh connection too. Johnny Buckland, guitarist with Coldplay, turns 49 today. Born in London, but raised in Wales, he's been part of one of Britain's biggest bands since its formation. British literary fans can celebrate, and locally as well, D.H. Lawrence, born on this day in 1885 in sunny Eastwood, just up the road. He wrote Sons and Lovers, Woman in Love, Lady Chatterley's Lover, and remains one of the most important British writers of the 20th century. American singer and pianist and actor, triple threat this one, Harry Connick Jr., turns 59 today. Happy birthday to him. He's enjoyed a career spanning jazz, pop, film, television and Broadway. And film fans will know Brian De Palma, who turns 86. He's directed films including Carrie, Scarface, The Untouchables and Mission Impossible. Hip-hop star and actor Ludacris celebrates his 49th birthday today. Happy birthday. And there's also a birthday for French physicist Serge Haroche, who turns 82. He won the 1912 Nobel Prize in Physics for groundbreaking work involving measurement and control of individual quantum systems. That's a lot, isn't it? So happy birthday to him. We're going to go back to Johnny Buckland celebrating his birthday today. So we'll have a bit of Coldplay, and also we'll air a tune for Moby as well. The song that started it all off for this lot, from the album Parachutes. Happy birthday, Johnny Buckland, 49. Here's Coldplay. And back when Coldplay were a proper band. Guitar, bass, drums and vocals. 13 after 2, Paul Glenn on a Friday. Good afternoon.

0: That's your birthday tunes for today. Johnny Buckland's Coldplay celebrating his 49th birthday today. Happy birthday to him. You heard Yellow from Coldplay. And in the background, Moby, 61 today. A massive happy birthday to Moby, celebrating his birthday today. And that is Porcelain. Now, Eriwas Sound is launching an exciting new drive time show later in the year, and we're looking for 5 enthusiastic volunteers to join the team. As a show producer, you work alongside the presenter one day a week, helping to create features, ideas and content for this exciting new show. 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All you have to do is email hello@eriwassound.com and we'll get back to you. Still to come, in around about 10 minutes' time, we're going to have a pigment or figment. That's the part of the show where I give you 5 paint colours, 3 are real and 2 are made up. We'll do that in around about 10 minutes' time, as well as we'll hear the new one from Benson Boone. And we'll hear some Steve Miller Band as well.
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There they go, Little Mix and Hair. And before that, Benson Boone and Sorry I'm Here for Someone Else. It's the time of the show where we do a pigment or a figment. What's that I hear you cry? All right, so you know when you go into the paint store, you go into the DIY shop, and you look at the paint, and there's 200 colours for off-white, and they've all got crazy names, OK? That is this part of the show. I'm going to give you five paint colours from the DIY store. Three are real, two I've made up. So you've got three pigments and two figments of my imagination. See what I did there? So here we go, then. Number one, Monkey Puzzle. Is that a real paint? Monkey Puzzle. Is that a colour? Now, this one. This will divide the opinion, I think. Number two, Sausage Roll. Did somebody decide to name a paint Sausage Roll? Well, you never know, do you? You never, ever know. Could be true. It could be a vinyl mat, or it could be a load of tats. Number three, is this a real one or have I made it up? Frog's Legs. That's Frog's Legs. Would look lovely in your kitchen. Frog's Legs. And number four, Pickle Juice. That's Pickle Juice. Real paint or made up? And number five, finally, Cat's Paws. That's P-A-W as in Cat's Paws. Is that vinyl mat or is that a load of tat? That's your five paint colours. Three are real, two I've made up. We'll do the answers to these before 3 o'clock, before the news at three. If you want to let me know what your thoughts are, 88440 on the text. Start your message with the word Erie Wash.

0: Number one single, second time around that, all because of a jeans advert, if you remember, in the 19... Was it the 80s or the 90s? I don't remember. Steve Miller Band, of course, and The Joker. All right, we've got some Stella Lefty on the way, and we'll do those answers before the news. Two Truths and a Lie, we'll do that as well. All to come.
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Lots of 90s tunes on the show today. That's no bad thing. That's The Beloved from 93 and Sweet Harmony. And I'm going to say a very, very good afternoon to the team at JustCompareCars.com. On the field in Shipley, they're a member of the Erewhon Sound 100 Club Business Directory. 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And one for your diaries, 31st of October, Shipley WI, the Women's Institute, are holding a Halloween happening at Shipley Parish Hall between 12 and 3pm. On sale, there'll be delicious homemade soups, pancakes, and of course, their now famous homemade cakes. Teas and coffees will be served, and for those enjoying a good read, there'll also be a bookstore.

2:53. Eriwash Sound with Paul Glenn in the afternoon. Love music, love Eriwash. And that record's a number one single from 1989. 37 years old. 37 years old. That's Lisa Stansfield's. As I mentioned, that was a number one single for her all around the world. 37 years. Can you believe it? Where the time goes, eh? Figment or pigment then? Shall we do the answers? So a little bit earlier, I gave you five paint colours and asked you to identify, were they real or not? Were they a pigment or a figment? So here we go. Number one was called Monkey Puzzle. Monkey Puzzle. What do you think? Is that real or have I made it up? Is it real or have I made it up? What do you think? Monkey Puzzle. Monkey Puzzle. No, sorry. Wrong one. Wrong. That's a real one. That's a real one. That's a real one. It's a slightly muted natural green, apparently. Now, number two, sausage roll. Is that real or have I... Bearing in mind, you can get sausage roll duvet covers. Is that a real paint colour or have I made it up? Yeah, that one's made up. Of course it is. Now, this one is an interesting one. This could go either way, couldn't it? Frog's legs. Is that real or have I made that one up? Yeah, there you go. Another natural tone inspired by Frog's Legs. Goodness, Greg. Who comes up with this nonsense? Number four, pickle juice. Pickle juice. Real or have I made that one up? Pickle juice. That's not a real paint. I've made that one up. And finally, cat's paws. Cat's paws. Is that real or have I made it up? Absolutely real, that one. A soft, muted, neutral with warm, earthy undertones. Goodness gracious. We may do another one of these next week. I don't know. I think it's probably ran its course, this one. Because there are lots of weird colours, but I think it's run its course. We'll probably do something different next week, but who knows? Who knows? We'll see. Coming up in the next hour, we'll have music from Taylor Swift, and we'll have some Jamiroquai as well, and we'll do the On This Day in History. I know we got some history buffs listen to Eriwash Sound. We'll do On This Day in History after the news. To take us to the news and weather then, that Friday feeling continues with a classic from the 1970s. Let the good times roll with Chic. Good afternoon.

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2: From the Sky News Centre at 3. MPs have rejected proposals to legalise assisted dying in England and Wales by a majority of 16.
3: The ayes to the right, 270. The noes to the left, 286.
2: The House of Commons previously supported it, but time ran out in the parliamentary session, meaning it didn't become law. Critics voiced safeguarding concerns, but supporters claimed there'd be adequate checks in place. Names are being read at a ceremony in New York of some of the almost 3,000 people killed on 9/11 as memorial events mark the 25th anniversary.
4: Peter Craig Alderman.
5: And my uncle, court officer Mitchell Scott Wallace. Can't believe it's been 25 years. We love and miss you every day.
2: There have been marching bands, choir performances and a silence to mark the moment the first hijacked plane hit the World Trade Center. Mary Fetchett's son Brad was killed when the second aircraft struck. She says he'd called just beforehand.
6: He was really a very kind and compassionate young man, not just with his family, but his friends as well. I do feel, you know, I think once you accept their death, they become part of you.
2: A plane also hit the Pentagon while another came down in a field in Pennsylvania. The head of MI5's called for national security to be treated as a shared challenge. The UK economy grew faster than expected in July. Official figures show it expanded by 0.4%. Merseyside police have been unable to identify a woman found dead in a Liverpool park 2 weeks ago. 73 names have been ruled out. Some menopause supplements could potentially cause long-term side effects because they lack key nutrients. That's according to research at the UCL. And Oasis have used a drone to show a hint about a new tour. The band's logo was illuminated in the sky in Manchester before changing to the 14th of September 2026. That's the latest. I'm AJ Walsh.
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7: After a cloudy and breezy night with easing and more isolated showers, sunny intervals and showers by morning, more settled by afternoon and with winds easing, feeling warm. After an overnight low of 13 Celsius, a daytime high of 21 Celsius and the pollen will be low.
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8: 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It's the third and final hour. It's Paul Glenn in the afternoon. Daytime on Erewash Sounds. Good afternoon.
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Kicking off the second hour of the, third and final hour of the show, Jamiroquai and All Right, and that one, Taylor Swift. I love that. That's a really great tune. I knew it. I knew you. Because coming up just after 9 minutes after three, if you're still at work and clock watching, maybe you've got an hour to go or half an hour to go, stick with it. Stick with it. The weekend is just around the corner. Shall we do some history? Shall we indeed? So on my morning show, third hour, I'd like to get a little history in. I know we have some history buffs listening to Eriwas Sounds. So we'll do some history for today, the 11th of September. Of course, a date forever associated with the terrorist attacks in the United States. It's 25 years, as you were airing in the news, since four passenger aircraft hijacked. Two were flown into the World Trade Center in New York. One hit the Pentagon, and a fourth crashed in Pennsylvania after passengers fought back. Also back in 1814, the Battle of Lake Charlemagne took place during the War of 1812. American forces defeated a British squadron, wait for this, helping prevent a British advance into New York. And in 1855, British and French troops captured Sevastopol during the Crimean War. And in 1875, what is generally regarded as the first comic strip to appear in a newspaper was published in the New York Daily Graphic. And in 1985, baseball player Pete Rose broke Ty Cobb's long-standing record for career hits, collecting, wait for this, 4,192 hits. Then in 1987, Scotland voted overwhelmingly in favour of creating its own parliament, paving way for a Scottish parliament that opened in Edinburgh 2 years later. And albums released on this day, back in the day. In 1970, Billy Preston released his album Encouraging Words, his fifth studio album. 81, Ultravox, they released Raging Eden, the band's fifth studio album. And in 2001, Bob Dylan released Love and Theft. And also on this day in 2001, Jay-Z released The Blueprint. But we're going to go back to 1981, and Ultravox, they released Raging Eden, and it featured The Thin Wall and this one.

0: Ultravox and The Voice released on this day in 1981. Or the album was called Raging Eden. And that one, for me ma'am and for me auntie Astrid, listening up in Ilkeston, that's Petula Clark and Downtown. Now, on Sunday the 20th of September, Kirkallam Green Spaces will be hosting walks to protect the Greenbelt of Kirkallam and Dale Abbey. They will also be supporting the campaign to protect rural England in the centenary year. For people who are fitter, the walk will start at the Cat and Fiddle in Kirkallam at 1:15, and there'll be a shorter walk, which is also buggy friendly, and that will start at the Pioneer Meadows on Wixworth Road at 2:30. Both walks will finish at the Cat and Fiddle at 3:45 for the main celebrations, light refreshments and activities. Dogs are welcome if they're on a lead. Children must be accompanied by an adult, and please wear sensible footwear and, of course, clothing suitable for the weather. All right, we're going to have a Generations game coming your way in about 10 minutes, and we'll have some Boyzone and Ariana Grande as well.
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0: Boys Own pictures of you on a Friday afternoon. So if you're looking for something to do this weekend, maybe Gordon's got you covered.
1: This is Gordon Slaney, and here's this week's Good Gig Guide. 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It's £10 all in to take part. Follow their Facebook page, The New Inn at Newthorpe, for upcoming events. This Friday at 8 p.m, the Latch Lifter on South Street, Ilkeston, have in-house music. On Saturday from 9, it's Weird Fish, who are a rock covers band, and on Sunday at 5:30, it's Four Shades of Grey, a four-piece rocking rhythm and blues band. Tuesday night, it's a popular pie night. 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The Boathouse at Charlotte Marina have cash bingo every Thursday. It's eyes down at 7:30. Friday night from 7:30, it's Gary Haynes, who plays country and rock and roll from the 60s, 70s and 80s. Saturday night from 8:30, it's a Jagged Rocks, bringing you sing-along rock and pop covers. Sunday, it's Ryan Smith, an acoustic guitar vocalist, from 5:30 p.m, bringing you all the hits from the 50s upwards. The White Lion at Sawley, Monday nights, is games night to include retro arcade games on the TV and big screen, and also tabletop games as well. Wednesday night, it's a big quiz night. Pop into this great pub in the heart of the village and say hello to Ali and his team and enjoy a drink in the bar or the spacious outdoor area. Keep an eye on their Facebook page, The White Lion at Sawley, for regular entertainment updates. On Saturday the 12th of September, 8 p.m, the Risley Park, Derby Road, Risley, invites you to experience the country's leading tribute to Oasis, Fakermaker, capturing the raw energy, swagger and the unmistakable sound of one of Britain's most iconic bands. 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And on Saturday the 19th of September from 9 a.m, Risley Park presents their wedding fair, which is free admission. Meet their wedding coordinator, Joanne Lovett, who will be on hand throughout the event to discuss available dates, share inspiration and ideas, and show you around the stunning venue. They also have a function room, which is the perfect space for birthday conferences and celebrations of life. 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Tuesday night, it's a quiz night from 8:30. 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
0: So much going on in and around the Erriwass area. Thank you very much, Gordon. Shall we play a generations game? So this is dead easy. I do this in the morning usually. And all I do is ask three questions. One for the baby boomers from the 1950s. One for the Gen Xers from the 80s. And a third for the millennials from the 2000s. And we're going to do a music one this hour. And we'll do the answers to this before four, before I hand over to Lee. So, for the baby boomers then, 1950s, which singer was known as the king of rock and roll? Easy peasy that, I think. But I've got the answer here. Which singer was known as the king of rock and roll? For the Gen Xers from the 1980s, which British band released Tainted Love in 1980? And for the millennials from the 2000s, which singer released the album Back to Black in 2006? We'll do the answers before 4 o'clock. And that's the Generations Game.

0: Ariana Grande and I Hate That I Made You Love Me. And that one, a 1980s classic then, Simple Minds and Alive and Kicking, Love Music, Love Eriwash, just coming up for a 20 to 4 on a Friday afternoon. 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In this episode, Sally talks to Eriwash Sound 100 Club members Damien and Eleanor about the Locally We Do group. 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

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That is Biology Happy Friday. Girls Aloud, I will play that for AB Components Limited, Manners Road Industrial Estate, Ilkeston. They're a member of the Erewash Sound 100 Club Business Directory. 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Let's wrap up this Generations game then. Three questions for the Generations. The Boomer question, then 1950s. Which singer was known as the King of Rock and Roll? That, of course, was Elvis. The Gen X question from the 80s. Which British band released Tainted Love? That, of course, was Soft Cell. And for the Millennials, the 2000 question. Who released Back to Black in 2006? That, of course, Amy Winehouse. We'll do another one of those probably Thursday. I'm back Thursday between 10 and 1. Friday between 10 and 1. Deb Marshall's back in this seat in this time next Friday. Coming up a little bit later on, Jay-Z, he's got you covered with Party Classics between 9 and 1. The We Are Young gang, they're back between 7 and 9. And coming up next, the man, the mountain, Lee Everest. Between 4 and 7, getting you home safely. Have a wonderful, wonderful weekend, whatever you're up to. I'm going to finish with Ed Sheeran and Justin Bieber, I don't care. A bit of Delamitri coming up next with Always the Last to Know. And my finishing song for a Friday, as always on a Friday lunchtime, I finish with the Lancashire Hot Pots and a bit of chippy tea, because it's Friday. And who doesn't love a bit of chippy tea on a Friday? So enjoy your weekend, have a great one. I'll be back on Thursday. Whatever you're up to, look after each other and stay safe now, won't ya? I'll see you next week. Bye-bye.

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5: From the Sky News Centre at 4. MPs have voted to reject legalising assisted dying in England and Wales by a majority of 16. The House of Commons has twice supported similar proposals, but they never made it into law because time ran out in Parliament. Preet Kaur Gills, one of 286 MPs against the bill.
6: Largely it was unsafe, it was unworkable. We heard from Royal Colleges, many of the groups that work with vulnerable people saying that this was an unworkable bill. It pretty much hasn't change from the previous bill that we'd already debated in this House, and that was largely a concern.
5: Supporters insist it has strong safeguards and would have given terminally ill adults a choice. The head of MI5's called for national security to be treated as a shared challenge on the 25th anniversary of the 9/11 terror attacks. Events are being held across America with silences and speeches, including in New York, where two hijacked planes hit the World Trade Center. Another crashed into the Pentagon. US President Donald Trump's addressed a memorial service there.
7: With the events of that morning, 2,977 beautiful souls were ripped from our world. Today we renew the sacred oath that we first swore in their names. We will never, ever forget.
5: A fourth plane came down in Pennsylvania. A 42-year-old man's become the first person to be arrested in connection with anti-migrant protests in Portsmouth. Demonstrators clashed with police on Sunday. Merseyside police say they've been unable to identify a woman found it dead in a bin bag in Liverpool. Detectives believe the victim was in her 70s. Her remains are thought to have been in Stanley Park for weeks. The UK economy grew by 0.4% in July. The Chancellor says the UK is showing what he calls welcome resilience. And Girls Aloud star Cheryl and rapper H are joining The Voice UK's coaching panel. Sir Tom Jones won't be coming back, claiming ITV fired him. That's the latest. I'm AJ Walsh.
4: And to Erewash Sound, I'm Ian Perry. Long Eaton police officers have issued an appeal for information and video footage after two men were involved in an altercation in the town centre. Derbyshire police said reports were received around 11:15pm on Thursday. A cordon remained in place into Friday with local businesses affected whilst investigation work was carried out. Two men were hospitalised with non-life-threatening injuries, but police added that two men were arrested in connection with the incident. Anyone who can assist with inquiries is being asked to make contact using non-emergency routes. The boss of a Derby haulage firm has called for clarity over A38 expansion plans after traffic problems hit his business. Flyers, underpasses and widened roads were proposed for Kingsway and Little Eaton Islands at a cost of around £600 million. But this, along with A46 improvements in Nottinghamshire, was put up for cancellation towards increased defence spending. David Jolly said delivery drivers are always late back due to traffic, leading to a drain on resources. Signatures in favour of the campaign group opposed schemes are being gathered by the regional mayor. And Erewash Borough Council is among 10 local authorities understood to be in a strong position to respond to the government's decision to pause sweeping local government reorganisation plans for the county. 8 borough and district and Derby City Councils could be replaced by 2 unitary authorities from April 2028, but our region is one of 14 where decisions are being reviewed. A spokesperson said further details on what the pause means, as well as future timescales and next steps, were awaited, but the preparation work has been ongoing for any applied changes. This morning is online at erewashsound.com.
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4: After an initially dry and clear, then cloudy night with light rain and strengthening winds, increasingly wet and windy by day, rain heavy at times. After an overnight low of 7 Celsius, a daytime high of 24 Celsius, and the pollen will be low.
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8: 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It's Friday. And it's Drive. Good afternoon. Thanks very much for afternoons. And to Deb Marshall. And I lost my place then. I really did. Good afternoon. Welcome along to the show. It's Lee Everest here. Shall we get going then with Miles Smith?
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I really did lose my pace there at the start of the show. What I meant to say was, it's Friday, and I was going to say thanks, Deb Marshall, but I just lost my pace in. Sorry, Deb. Do apologise. Very good afternoon to you. Welcome along to Drive Time and Error Wash Sound. It's Lee Everest here with you at the controls. Hope you're doing good. It's Friday. It's the weekend, and we have got some great tunes on the way. Tea Time Toe Tap is at 5:30. Usual traffic and travel updates as well. So what are your weekend plans? Have you got them laid in yet? Have you got a plan for the weekend? Are you doing something special, or are you just going to be like me and chill out at home? That's what I'm doing. Saturday is my admin day. Saturday morning is my admin time, where I get all my stuff sorted for the following week. When you do radio like this, you have to get your prep done and everything else, so get yourself sorted, everything done. And then of course Saturday afternoon is chill out time for me with a glass of vino. Nice bottle staring at me in the fridge as well. Right, let's continue with this, shall we?

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6: A6002 and A610 eastbound. There's delays from the Kimberley Slip Road to Nuttall Island. A52 westbound. There's delays from the approach to Bramcote Island to Bardills Island. B6003 and A52 heading eastbound. There's queuing traffic from Stapleford to Bardills Island. Ladywood Road in Kirkhallam. There's stationary traffic from Godfrey Drive to the Bull's Head Junction in Lenton Abbey. There's stationary traffic from Derby Road to Arleston Drive. And B6006 heading westbound. There's heavy traffic from Queen's Road West to Derby Road. There's more travel news on our website at erebossound.com.
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Stockake and Waterman are their best there, isn't it? Rick Astley and also Blue with All Rise playing on Erebos Sale. Nearly 4:30 on Friday afternoon. The locally We Do Group, friends of ours, are looking for some new staff to help them. If you're interested in getting a job with the locally We Do Group, keep listening. I've got some details on the way straight after this.

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0: eastbound, there's queuing traffic from the Kimberley Slip Road to Nuttall Island. In Lenton Abbey, there's congestion from Derby Road to Balloon Woods. Tamworth Road in Long Eaton, it's slow-moving and carriageway reduced to one lane from Lower Brook Street to the Green. Tamworth Road in Leicestershire, there's congestion due to roadworks from Aldi Distribution Centre to Sawley Marina. A6002 heading southbound. There's congestion from College Way to Balloon Woods. And B6010 heading northbound. There's congestion from IKEA Island to Giltway. There's more travel news on our website at erewashsound.com.
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On Drive with Fever Dream, and it's Lee Everest with you at the controls. Happy Friday to you. 20 to 5. It's like 20 to 5. Teach me not to look at the clock, won't it? Right, let's continue with this then. Snow Patrol and Kylie Minogue, and then we're going to play you a big disco classic from Stacey Lattice, or Jump to the Beat. Play soon. It's Erewash Sound Drive. 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Love Erewash.

ABBA and Knowing Me, Knowing You on Errol Ross Show. And don't forget tonight, the brand new We Are Young team, into their second week at the helm of We Are Young, are in tonight to entertain you from 7 o'clock this evening. And of course, if you want your fix of party classics, JC is on your radio from 9 tonight through to 1 a.m. and airing tomorrow night with party classics. Errol Ross Sound Drive with Orange Box Self Storage, offering secure, flexible, affordable personal business storage and workspace across the borough in Ilkeston, Long Eaton, Derby and Beeston. Let's continue with this then. Very Friday night indeed, from Dina Carroll, Ain't No Man. And then I've got music on the way from Naughty Boy and Sam Smith.

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6: From the Sky News Centre at 5. An attempt to legalise assisted dying in England and Wales has been rejected by MPs. It proposed allowing adults with fewer than 6 months to live the right to apply. Susie Blake's sister has stage 4 breast cancer. She's a supporter of the bill.
7: The whole thing is, it is choice. No one with this bill had it gone forward. If you didn't want to do it, you don't have to. I think, you know, it was about having that choice and autonomy of you, over your own body.
6: The Royal College of Psychiatrists was among those who'd raised safeguarding concerns. Silences have been held in the US to honour the almost 3,000 lives lost in the attacks of 9/11 25 years ago. Donald Trump's been at a memorial at the Pentagon where one of the hijacked planes hit in 2001. Two others targeted the Twin Towers in New York while another crashed in rural Pennsylvania. A man's been found guilty of murdering his wife in South Wales. A court heard 58-year-old Michael Davies was paranoid Tracy would leave him and strangled her before stabbing himself in Bridgend last April. A 42-year-old has become the first person arrested following protests in Portsmouth last weekend. Hampshire police say a man's been questioned on suspicion of violent disorder. The Chancellor says the UK's economy is showing what he calls a welcome resilience. GDP grew by 0.4% in July. Transport Secretary Heidi Alexander says the government will keep working on making us feel better off.
8: We had the fastest growing economy in the G7 in the first half of this year. The new Prime Minister has come in and made a series of announcements to try and help the high street. For example, the 20% business rates cut to clubs like music venues.
6: And Ryanair's boss is refusing to apologise for comparing competitor airlines to rapists. Michael O'Leary's been accused of trivialising sexual assault, which he denies. That's the latest. I'm AJ Walsh.
9: And Erewash Sound, I'm Ian Perry. Long Eaton police officers have issued an appeal for information and video footage after two men were involved in an altercation in the town centre. Derbyshire police said reports were received around 11:15pm on Thursday. A cordon remained in place into Friday with local businesses affected whilst investigation was carried out. Two men were hospitalised with non-life-threatening injuries, but police added that two men were arrested in connection with the incident. Anyone who can assist with inquiries is being asked to make contact using non-emergency routes. The boss of a Derby haulage firm has called for clarity over A38 expansion plans after traffic problems hit his business. Flyers, underpasses and widened roads were proposed for Kingsway and Little Eaton Islands at a cost of around £600 million. But this, along with A46 improvements in Nottinghamshire, was put up for cancellation towards increased defence spending. David Jolly said delivery drivers are always late back due to traffic, leading to a drain on resources. Signatures in favour of the campaign group opposed schemes are being gathered by the regional mayor. And Erewash Borough Council is among 10 local authorities understood to be in a strong position to respond to the government's decision to pause sweeping local government reorganisation plans for the county. 8 borough and district and Derby City Councils could be replaced by 2 unitary authorities from April 2028, but our region is one of 14 where decisions are being reviewed. A spokesperson said further details on what the pause means, as well as future timescales and next steps, were awaited, but the preparation work has been ongoing for any applied changes. There's more news online at erewashsound.com.
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9: After an initially dry and clear, then cloudy night with light rain and strengthening winds, increasingly wet and windy by day, rain heavy at times. After an overnight low of 7 Celsius, a daytime high of 24 Celsius, and the pollen will be low.
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0: Into hour two of Friday's Drive we jump then, my friends. Tea Time Toe Tappers on the way very soon. Big shout out to Chloe, who's messaged into the show to say she's listening in tonight. Big shout out as well to Sadie, who is on the way home from college. Let's get into it for this hour with Sister Sledge.
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Carly Rae Jepsen and Call Me Maybe, and also Sister Sledge, Thinking of You, play here on Erewash Sound. Love music, love Erewash. 12 after 5 with Lee Everest here through until 7 o'clock this evening. I've got music on the way from the Andrea True Connection. More, straight after this.

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1: A610 heading eastbound. There's delays from M1, junction 26 to Nuttall Island. B6006 heading westbound. There's heavy traffic from Queen's Road west to Derby Road. Challons Way in Ilkeston. There's heavy traffic from Erewash Museum to Kedleston Drive. Tamworth Road in Leicestershire is congested due to roadworks from Aldi Distribution Centre to the M1 Bridge. A6005 heading southbound. There's delays due to roadworks from Beeston Road to Queen's Road. And B6010 northbound. There's delays from A6096 to Dovecote Road. There's more travel news on our website at erewashsound.com.
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Level 42, some great drum work there and keyboard work by Mr. Lindelof, and Mark Seen sounding great on that song. Saw him live last year. Brilliant, brilliant gig they did. Right, Friday night, nearly 5:30, and it's time for Tea Time, Toe Tappers, and then details about our new Drive Time show coming up.

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0: Donna Summer and Bad Girls on Tea Time Takeover. They're back Monday at 5:30 here on Drive. 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Of course, for me, that means Drive and me are coming to an end and I move into a very early morning slot later this year. Looking forward to it. 20 to 6 on your way home. Let's get the traffic.
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0: A52 westbound, there's queuing traffic from Clifton Boulevard to Woodside Road. Tamworth Road in Leicestershire, there's heavy traffic due to roadworks from Aldi Distribution Centre to the M1 Bridge. Toton Lane in Stapleford, expect delays from Clarehaven to Bardills Island. In Woolerton, there's heavy traffic due to roadworks from Woodbank Drive to Woolerton Vale. And B6010 northbound, there's queuing traffic from A6096 to Baker Road. There's more travel news on our website at erewashsound.com.
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Billy Joel, We Didn't Start the Fire, playing here on Errol Ross Sound. This next group have been touring. They're in London last week, and they've been touring the country as well at the moment doing their gigs. This is Cat's Eye and their latest, called Animal.

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1: 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We Are Young at 7, Party Classics from 9 tonight. And of course the 90s show with Brian Noon tomorrow afternoon at 5 o'clock here on Erewash Sound. 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
8: From the Sky News Centre at 6. MPs have rejected proposals to legalise assisted dying in England and Wales by a majority of 16. The bill now won't progress through Parliament. Critics voiced safeguarding concerns, but supporters claim there'd be adequate checks in place. Preet Cargill's one of 286 MPs against the bill.
9: Largely it was unsafe, it was unworkable. We heard from Royal Colleges, many of the groups that work with vulnerable people saying that this was an unworkable bill. It pretty much hasn't changed from the previous bill that we'd already debated in this House, and that was largely a concern.
8: Donald Trump's paid tribute to the authentic spirit of America on the 25th anniversary of 9/11. Almost 3,000 people were killed, including when two planes hit the World Trade Center in New York. Kathy Comerford survived. She managed to escape the South Tower and every year listens to victims' names being read out.
10: After the names are read, I go down to the beach where there's a beautiful memorial. And then, And then I have dinner with the family. I do try to just be in the moment and be thankful. Today's a hard one.
8: The Pentagon was also hit. Passengers fought hijackers on a fourth plane which crashed in Pennsylvania. Police say anyone wearing face coverings at planned anti-migrant demonstrations in Portsmouth this weekend could face arrest. Officers in Hampshire say they'll use powers to allow peaceful protest. New guidelines will give girls in Northern Ireland the legal right to wear trousers to school. A committee chairman says the ministers in Stormont should explain why it took so long. In sport, England's cricketers are being made to work hard for victory in the third test against Pakistan. A short while ago, the tourists had edged into a 34-run at Edgbaston after reaching 354 for 8 in their second innings. And Oasis have used a drone to show a drop, their biggest hint yet, about a new tour. The band's logo was illuminated in the sky above Manchester.
11: And Erewash Sound, I'm Ian Perry. Long Eaton police officers have issued an appeal for information and video footage after two men were involved in an altercation in the town centre. Derbyshire police said reports were received around 11:15pm on Thursday. A cordon remained in place into Friday with local businesses affected whilst investigation work was carried out. Two men were hospitalised with non-life-threatening injuries, but police added that two men were arrested in connection with the incident. Anyone who can assist with inquiries is being asked to make contact using non-emergency routes. The boss of a Derby haulage firm has called for clarity over A38 expansion plans after traffic problems hit his business. Flyers, underpasses and widened roads were proposed for Kingsway and Little Eaton Islands at a cost of around £600 million. But this, along with A46 improvements in Nottinghamshire, was put up for cancellation towards increased defence spending. David Jolly said delivery drivers are always late back due to traffic, leading to a drain on resources. Signatures in favour of the campaign group opposed schemes are being gathered by the regional mayor. And Erewash Borough Council is among 10 local authorities understood to be in a strong position to respond to the government's decision to pause sweeping local government reorganisation plans for the county. 8 borough and district and Derby City Councils could be replaced by 2 unitary authorities from April 2028, but our region is one of 14 where decisions are being reviewed. A spokesperson said further details on what the pause means, as well as future timescales and next steps, were awaited, but the preparation work has been ongoing for any applied changes. This morning is online at erewashsound.com.
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11: After an initially dry and clear, then cloudy night with light rain and strengthening winds, increasingly wet and windy by day, rain heavy at times. After an overnight low of 7 Celsius, a daytime high of 24 Celsius, and the pollen will be low.
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0: Marvin Gaye and Tammy Terrell with Ain't No Mountain High Enough. Right, 6:15, let's get the Good Gig Guide with Gordon Slaney. We'll find out what's happening this week.
1: This is Gordon Slaney, and here's this week's Good Gig Guide. 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It's eyes down at 7:30. Friday night from 7:30, it's Gary Haynes, who plays country and rock and roll from the 60s, 70s and 80s. 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Sunday, it's Ryan Smith, an acoustic guitar vocalist, from 5:30 p.m, bringing you all the hits from the 50s upwards. The White Lion at Sawley, Monday nights, is games night to include retro arcade games on the TV and big screen, and also tabletop games as well. Wednesday night, it's a big quiz night. Pop into this great pub in the heart of the village and say hello to Ali and his team and enjoy a drink in the bar or the spacious outdoor area. Keep an eye on their Facebook page, The White Lion at Sawley, for regular entertainment updates. On Saturday the 12th of September, 8 p.m, the Risley Park, Derby Road, Risley, invites you to experience the country's leading tribute to Oasis, Faker Maker, capturing the raw energy, swagger and the unmistakable sound of one of Britain's most iconic bands. 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And on Saturday the 19th of September from 9 a.m, Risley Park presents their wedding fair, which is free admission. Meet their wedding coordinator, Joanne Lovett, who will be on hand throughout the event to discuss available dates, share inspiration and ideas, and show you around the stunning venue. They also have a function room, which is the perfect space for birthday conferences and celebrations of life. 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
8: 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There's stationary traffic from Derby Road to Town Street. 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
4: Station Road in Sandy Acre is congested from Derby Road to Longmoor Lane and Toton Lane in Stapleford. There's stationary traffic from Westerlands to Bardills Island. There's more travel news on our website at erewashsound.com.

take that in Sweet July. That's a good song. It's their latest one. 6:45. My God, it's flying by this afternoon. 15 minutes away from We Are Young. The team are back from 7 o'clock here on Erewash Sound to entertain you through Friday evening. Party Classics with JC from 9. And this is Rod Stewart. And then we're going to play you Diana Ross and the Supremes. Love music. Love Erewash.

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4: From the Sky News Centre at 7. MPs have rejected the assisted dying bill for England and Wales in the Commons. 270 politicians backed the proposals, while 286 were against them, meaning it's fallen and will not progress through Parliament. Lucy Blake's sister has stage 4 breast cancer. She's a supporter of the bill.
5: The whole thing is, it is choice. No one with this bill had it gone forward. If you didn't want to do it, you don't have to. I think, you know, it was about having that choice and autonomy of you, over your own body.
4: The Royal College of Psychiatrists was among those who'd raised safeguarding concerns. The head of MI5's called for national security to be treated as a shared challenge on the 25th anniversary of the 9/11 terror attacks. Events are being held across America with silences and speeches, including in New York, where two hijacked planes hit the World Trade Center. Another crashed into the Pentagon. US President Donald Trump's addressed a memorial service there.
6: With the events of that morning, 2,977 beautiful souls were ripped from our world. Today we renew the sacred oath that we first swore in their names. We will never, ever forget.
4: A fourth plane came down in Pennsylvania. A 42-year-old man has become the first person to be arrested following anti-migration protests in Portsmouth on Sunday. Officers say they'll use powers to detain those this weekend wearing face coverings. The Princess of Wales has made a private visit to the cancer hospital where she was treated. Kate's praised the incredible care she received at the Royal Marsden. In sport, and Europe have kept pace with the USA to finish the opening day of golf's Solheim Cup level at 4-all. Carlotta Sagandas put on the final hole of the last four balls. Match earned them a share of the points. And Girls Aloud star Cheryl and rapper H are joining the Voice UK's coaching panel. Sir Tom Jones won't be coming back, claiming ITV fired him. That's the latest. I'm AJ Walsh.
7: And Merrill Sound, I'm Ian Perry. Long Eaton police officers have issued an appeal for information and video footage after two men were involved in an altercation in the town centre. Derbyshire police said reports were received around 11:15pm on Thursday. A cordon remained in place into Friday with local businesses affected whilst investigation work was carried out. Two men were hospitalised with non-life-threatening injuries, but police added that two men were arrested in connection with the incident. Anyone who can assist with inquiries is being asked to make contact using non-emergency routes. The boss of a Derby haulage firm has called for clarity over A38 expansion plans after traffic problems hit his business. Flyers, underpasses and widened roads were proposed for Kingsway and Little Eaton Islands at a cost of around £600 million. But this, along with A46 improvements in Nottinghamshire, was put up for cancellation towards increased defence spending. David Jolly said delivery drivers are always late back due to traffic, leading to a drain on resources. Signatures in favour of the campaign group opposed schemes are being gathered by the regional mayor. And Erewash Borough Council is among 10 local authorities understood to be in a strong position to respond to the government's decision to pause sweeping local government reorganisation plans for the county. 8 borough and district and Derby City Councils could be replaced by 2 unitary authorities from April 2028, but our region is one of 14 where decisions are being reviewed. A spokesperson said further details on what the pause means, as well as future timescales and next steps, were awaited, but the preparation work has been ongoing for any applied changes. There's more news online at erewashsound.com.
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7: After an initially dry and clear, then cloudy night with light rain and strengthening winds, increasingly wet and windy by day, rain heavy at times. After an overnight low of 7 Celsius, a daytime high of 24 Celsius, and the pollen will be low.
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0: That was Paint the Town Red by Doja Cat, and we'd like to hear from you tonight. So Tallulah and Jake, can you address how to get in touch with us?
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0: Awesome. So you're listening to Livy, Tallulah and Jake on We Are Young. And we've just been talking about our first weeks of college and back to college for Tallulah. So guys, how have you found it this week?
1: Well, it's been a bit of a shock to the system, you know, getting up early again. But I've been really enjoying it and seeing all my friends again has been nice.
2: Yeah, I'm just really enjoying it. It's just a new thing for me and I'm into that kind of stuff.
0: Nice. Yeah, it's very tiring from going from a summer of, what, 3 months to waking up early. It's insane. But yeah, how has your summer been?
1: It's been really good. Not as long as yours, but I've managed to get a lot of my coursework done and I've been on holiday, so it's been really nice. How about yours?
2: I just think it's been too long. Like, most of the time I've been bored.
0: Fair enough. But we'd love to hear from you guys, so can you address how to get in touch with us again?
1: Yep. So the WhatsApp number is 0115 930 3450.
2: And for text, it's 88440 and start your message with Erewash.
0: Awesome. Jake, would you like to introduce the next song?
2: Coming up next, we have Better Off Alone, but first we have Where Is My Husband by Ray.

0: Hi, it's Tallulah, Jake and Liv on the We Are Young show, and I'm so excited for the Ilkeston Fair. And Liv, you've never actually been, have you?
1: I haven't, no.
0: I only found this out, like, this morning, and I was so shocked.
1: I know, everyone's so baffled.
0: Did you have any questions about it?
1: So, what would you say the average price is for a ride?
0: I'd say the average is probably about £5.
1: That's
0: crazy. It can be a bit more expensive.
1: That's nuts. How big is it?
0: Well, I've never been to the Goose Fair.
1: Oh, so you can't really compare it.
0: But I'd say, I mean, it's pretty much through the whole of the middle of Ilkeston.
1: Wow.
0: So, I mean, it seems pretty big to me.
1: That's crazy. Jake, you've been, haven't you? How do you like it?
2: Well, it's pretty good. Like, I can't imagine not going, but...
1: I know. <saying. laughs> No, I've gone to Chestnut Fair. Have you been there before?
0: I have.
1: Yeah, Long Eaton.
3: A little bit smaller.
1: Yeah, not as good as Ilkeston Fair. But yeah.
0: Okay.
1: Awesome.
0: And it starts on the 21st of October. So
1: nice.
0: Maybe you should go this year.
1: I maybe should. You should take me.
2: At 6 p.m. Awesome. Just to be specific.
1: Okay. Awesome. Right, should we introduce the next song?
0: Yeah, the next song is Hey DJ by Joel Corry.

0: That was Hey DJ by Joel Corey. And we were talking about the Ilkeston Fair, and would love to hear from you guys. So, Jake, what is your favourite fair ride?
1: I'd probably have to say the waltzers.
0: Yeah, nice. What about you, Talina?
2: I love all of them, but I also have to say the waltzers.
0: Yeah, me too. It's just nice and fast and very thrilling. We would love to hear from you guys, so if you could text on 88440, starting your message with Erewash, and for WhatsApp, 0115 930 3450. So yeah, next is Bad Idea, right? Bro, Olivia Rodrigo.

0: Ella's been in touch from San Diego, and she says her favourite ride is the carousel. So keep your messages coming in.
1: Still to come on Aerowash Sound, we are going to be talking about all things Cat in the Hat. But before we get into that, we have People by Libby Anker.
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0: You're listening to We Are Young on Erewash Sound with Jake, Liv and Tallulah. People are getting in touch, loving the show and telling us what their favourite fair rides are. Liv and Tallulah, what have we got?
1: So, we have my favourite fair ride is the carousel from Cooper, and then my dad has got in touch saying, I've always wanted to win a goldfish at Goose Fair, but never did. Probably would have died the next day. Come on, Dad, get alive. Right, Talia, would you like to say the next ones?
2: Yep, someone says that my favourite is the hot dog and burger stand, and I don't need to worry about the height restriction on it. And someone called Indigo says my favourite ride is the Sizzler. And then we've got someone saying that her favourite ride is the Waltzer. Nothing better than spinning round and round, laughing your head off with your mates.
0: Okay, so Liv, tell us what this Cat in the Hat meme is then.
1: Oh my gosh. So basically, is this a meme, right, that someone is like dressed up as the Cat in the Hat and it's like going around on the streets, and apparently it's actually scaring a lot of people. Ooh. Which is quite scary. But if you guys have seen, it's gone in an auction bid, I think.
0: Yeah.
1: And
0: yeah.
1: A TikToker called Natalie Reynolds has apparently gotten the costume, which I don't know is fully true. But yeah, what are your thoughts on the Cat in the Hat?
2: I think I love the film, but I wouldn't be spending that amount of money on the costume. No. And it looks like how it looks like. Yeah. It looks just terrifying.
1: Yeah, it's horrible.
2: It's like they've turned it into a horror movie. Yeah. When it was never supposed to be a horror
1: film. I know,
2: because
1: The Cat in the Hat's like a really good kids' film. I love The Cat in the Hat. I don't know if you guys do. I think it's a great movie. What about you, Jake?
0: I mean, it's Cat in the Hat. Like you said, it's a great movie. And I don't get what people are scared of. But
2: no. Not with that costume.
1: Well, yeah, but apparently, like, the police have been getting involved because there's one guy that's on TikTok going around saying he's the Cat in the Hat. It's very weird. So if you guys at home have any opinions about it, we'd love to see you text in. But yeah, that is probably a summary of the Cat in the Hat.
2: I'm scared now.
1: Yeah, literally.

0: just want to give a big shout out to Ava. She's been loving the show. That's Ava, and just wanted to give you a shout out.
1: Awesome. So we have had a message from Tallulah's mum sending a photo of her as a little child in a Cat in the Hat costume. And we're going to do a little game thing. If five people text in on what number, Jake?
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1: So if five people text in now, Oscar, I know you're listening, so give us a text. We will put this photo on our socials, just as a little tribute to the Cat in the Hat. Awesome. Next we have Water by Tyler, but we have a funny story. As our first ever time in the studio, Jake had a little go at introducing this song and decided to say, next up we have Tyler by Water.
2: I think she must have changed the name of the song to be fair.
1: So, hopefully he doesn't do that again. But yeah, so next, this is Water by Tyler.

0: That was I Just Might by Bruno Mars. So we were talking about our colleges. So how's college been for you so far, Liv?
1: It's been so fun. Obviously, it's my first year and I go to KTC College. It's a performing arts college, so it's just studios and it's so much fun. And this week we actually had a West Ender from... He was in Hamilton in the ensemble, and he came and he taught us in the room where it happens, which was so, so cool. And we had another person called Jordan who came along, who was in the Book of Mormon, Chicago, and Les Mis.
0: Oh, yeah.
1: It was so fun. But no, actually, I'm really enjoying it. And yeah, what about you, Tula?
2: It's been really good. I'm at freeze and sick form, and it's been really nice seeing all my friends again after 6 weeks of not seeing them. And I've been very busy doing lots of coursework for my media A level, filming a music video. So that's been really fun this week in the studio.
0: And for me, I go to Nottingham College, and I've made so many friends, and the course is just right for me. And it's just one of those things I love.
1: That's so good. Yeah. Awesome. So we've had some texts. We have actually received 5 messages, which means Tallulah's photo will go on the socials. So we've had someone saying, we'd like to see it shared on social media. She's a star.
2: Thank you
1: very
2: much.
1: That is not wrong. She is such a star. We have someone else saying, I'd like to see the Cat in the Hat photo on Tallulah's socials. Amazing. I'd like to see Tallulah dressed in the Cat in the Hat. Don't we all? got to say, I've never watched The Cat in the Hat. What?
0: Whoa.
1: Oh, no. My gosh, you need to give it a watch. It's so good. Maybe they'll cast Tallulah as it is in a reboot.
2: Maybe.
1: Never know. I would love to see that. And then we have, I want to see Tallulah dressed as Cat in the Hat. I think that's amazing. And we've also had a message from Oscar saying, love it, guys. That is awesome. So, yeah. I'm guessing we're going to go put the photo on the socials.
0: We are, yeah.
1: Yeah. Yep. Awesome.
2: Next up, and this song will take us up to the news, we've got Casso Rae and D Block Europe with Prada.

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6: From the Sky News Centre at 8. MPs have rejected draft proposals to legalise assisted dying in England and Wales. It suggested allowing adults with fewer than 6 months to live the right to apply. The bill was voted down by a majority of 16. Labour MP Ashley Dalton, who has terminal cancer, explained beforehand why she'd be voting against it.
7: What I might want, or what any other individual might want, should that take precedent over creating an environment that puts very vulnerable people at risk. And I just can't see that that's right.
6: Supporters insist it had strong safeguards and would have given terminally ill adults a choice. Donald Trump has promised the US would never ever forget the almost 3,000 people killed in the 9/11 attacks 25 years ago. The president's been speaking at a memorial service at the Pentagon. Police say anyone wearing face coverings at planned anti-migrant demonstrations in Portsmouth this weekend could face arrest. Officers say they'll use powers to allow peaceful protest. The UK economy grew faster than expected in July. It expanded by 0.4% compared to 0.3% the month before. Rising energy costs are threatening a slowdown in the months ahead. Our correspondent Paul Kelso has more.
8: What the ONS calls computer services sounds a bit old-fashioned. What they mean by that is companies associated with AI and cloud computing. Could this be the first dividend from the AI race in the UK? We'll see. And also perhaps a little bit of a positive impact from warm weather and the World Cup.
6: In sport, England's cricketers have bowled Pakistan out for 449 at the end of day three of the third test at Edgbaston. Dan Lawrence took the final wicket of Pakistani debutante Raza Ullah, who smashed 81 from just 63 balls. Joe Root's side will need 130 to win the match. And the Princess of Wales says she received incredible care from the Royal Marsden Cancer Hospital in London. She has returned to thank the staff. That's the latest.
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11: Coming up, we've got the charts, but first we've got Friday Throwbacks, and we're kicking off with the theme of autumn, and first up we've got Golden Brown by The Stranglers.

0: That was this week's Friday Throwbacks with Golden Brown, California Dreaming and Fairground. So Tallulah picked the theme of autumn this week. And what made you think of autumn for the throwbacks?
1: Well, obviously we are getting close to autumn now, and you can tell by the weather, but it's my favourite season. And I was just looking through my playlist and I saw quite a few ones and it made me think of autumn.
0: Nice.
1: So I just thought it would be nice to put some of my favourite songs on that also fit a theme.
0: Awesome. Are you a Gilmore Girls fan?
1: I haven't actually watched it, but
0: if you are
1: I really want to watch Gilmore Girls. I need to watch it.
0: So, yeah, that's my advice. That's your homework this week.
1: Thank you.
0: Awesome. Would you like to introduce the next song, Jake?
2: Yes. The next song is Lovin' On Me by Jack Harlow.

0: That was Sam Smith and Madonna with Vulgar. And I've just said that my favourite season is autumn, and I was just wondering what your favourite seasons are, Vinny and... Sorry, not Vinny, Jake and Liv.
1: Do you want to go first?
2: Sure, okay. I'd probably have to say mine's summer because, well, a lot goes on. Like, my birthday, it's just nice.
3: I was going to say.
2: Nice weather compared to, like, other British seasons. So, yeah.
3: Literally same as me. My birthday is in August. So I'm a summer baby, and I love it. It's just time off college and school to relax and to go on holidays. It's literally the best.
0: Yeah.
3: Awesome. And do you know what? People already are watching Christmas films. Like, our producer, Rich, has already watched his first Christmas film, which I think is insane. What are your opinions on people, like, saying Mariah Carey has already defrosted?
0: I think that the rule should be, on the 1st of December, then you can do whatever you like. But, I don't know, we used to do it, because my birthday is on the 17th of December, we used to only do sort of, like, Christmassy things after that, but...
3: Oh, yeah.
0: I think December and anything
3: I think
0: else,
3: November. I think just, November and December are the perfect Christmassy months. Yeah.
2: I mean, for me, I think Christmas is December, like, not September. But, I mean, everyone does their own thing. But what shocks me is that, like, the shops bring them out in September. 1st of September, they get stuff
3: it's
2: out.
3: It's crazy. It's, like, already advent calendars, like, B&M and stuff. It's actually nuts.
2: You see more Christmas stuff than Halloween stuff.
0: I know.
3: It's insane. But yeah, I mean, I think it's all right to play a Christmas song, you know?
0: Not yet.
3: All right, then. That's fine. Awesome. So next we have The Crowd Was Singing Wonderwall by The Script.

0: was when we were young. And our picture of Tallulah is now on the socials. Liv, can you just remind us what the socials are?
1: Yes, so it's We Are Young Erewash on TikTok and Instagram. And as Jake said, we have a photo of Tallulah as Cat in the Hat. But we also have a poll on there, like, saying what your opinions are on the Cat in the Hat. So if you can vote on that, that would be great.
2: We Are Young on Erewash Sound.
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0: The Cure by Olivia Rodrigo at number 6.
2: Sam Fender and Olivia Dean with Rain Me at number 5.
1: At number 4, we have Boston by Stella Lefty.
0: At number 3, it's Moving Into the Sun by Hugo.
2: We have Choosing Texas by Ella Langley at 2.
1: And for number 1 for this week, it's Great Expectation by Sienna Spiro.

0: That was Great Expectation by Sienna Spiro. What are your opinions on this week's number one?
1: I really like it. I love Sienna Spiro. I think she's got a really good voice. I don't really listen to her too much, but I probably should listen to her a bit more.
0: What about you, Jake?
2: Well, most of those songs I don't really listen to, but I mean, the names of them sound okay, so they must be good.
0: I absolutely love Sienna Spiro. I think her voice is incredible. And Great Expectations gone viral on TikTok and everyone's singing it. So that's another viral video. But yeah. So on the socials, we have a poll about the Cat in the Hat and what your opinion is. So go over to Instagram on We Are Young Erewash and vote what your opinions are on the Cat in the Hat. If you think it's absolutely terrifying, if you love it, or you just don't care about the Cat in the Hat. Awesome. So next up, we have Boston by Stella Lefty.

0: That was Mr. Know-It-All by Teddy Swims. And we've had some people get texting in about The Cat in the Hat. Someone has said, I don't think the Instagram poll is enough to express how terrifying The Cat in the Hat is. The cartoon is okay, but they did not need to make a live action. It is petrifying. And that was from Millie. I don't agree with you, but I understand what I've seen from the costume. It is pretty scary.
1: We've had another message from Tom saying that Cat in the Hat gives me Ronald McDonald's vibes. So for that reason, it's no for me. I agree with you there, because both of them are very, very scary.
2: Yeah, aww. I get that. Also, Tula has been talking about autumn quite a lot, yeah. Which makes me really miss the summer. So what are maybe two or three things that you guys did in the summer and like have enjoyed?
0: Well, out of three things that I really enjoyed was going to France with my family.
2: Oh, that's lovely.
0: I made a short film with my friends, a little murder mystery. Sick. And as I said already, I've been doing my coursework, so I've been filming a music video and editing it, which I actually really enjoyed, and I've learnt a lot, and it's just been really fun.
2: That's super fun. What about you, Jake?
1: Well, I mean, I went to Zakynthos. I did indoor skydiving, which was terrifying.
0: Sounds really cool, actually.
1: Awesome. What else did I do? I like slept.
2: Great. You need a rest after your GCSEs, don't you?
1: Yeah.
2: Yeah. I went to Turkey, which was so, so fun. And we went on boat trips. I did a lovely show called Tainted Love, which was written by our producer, Rich, which was awesome. And he directed it, so big shout out to him. And then I had my Sweet 16th, which was a lovely night of just partying and fun. But yeah. So now we have One of Your Girls by Troye Sivan.

0: was One of Your Girls by Troye Sivan, and this has been our first proper We Are Young radio show. What's been your highlights about the first show?
1: I think my highlight's actually been talking about The Cat in the Hat.
0: Definitely.
1: Fun. Yeah. And seeing the horrible picture of me from
0: the I know, it's lovely.
2: I think it has just been like driving for the first time and being in charge of the show and actually getting the song names right. Like, not.
0: Oh my gosh, the first time. You always get some mixed
2: Tyler
0: up.
2: Tyler by Water.
0: Oh, Jake. I've absolutely loved it. I think driving the show is so just. You feel so in control, and then doing it properly feels so awesome. And going back to Tallulah's Cat in the Hat photo, go to We Are Young Erewash on Instagram and vote on our poll on your opinions on The Cat in the Hat. But yeah, I really enjoyed it today. So next week we have Tallulah, who is back in the studio with our lovely Vinny and Millie, and me and Jake are going to be in on the week after with our lovely Isla, who's not here tonight. But yeah, that'll be really exciting.
2: Will
1: yeah,
2: be.
1: Really awesome. Looking forward to it.
0: So now we have 10 by Fried Again and Josie.

0: That was 10 by Fred Again and Josie. Don't forget to check out our socials over the week. Tula, can you remind us what the socials were?
1: Of course I can. So on TikTok and Instagram, it's We Are Young Erewash. And then Facebook is just We Are Young.
2: Awesome. So thank you, guys. Thank you for watching our show. And what are you guys excited and doing this week?
0: Well, I'm at college until Friday, so I'm looking forward to that because I get to see all my friends and
2: nice.
0: All.
2: We've got a busy week.
0: Yeah, it's busy. Waking
2: jam-packed.
0: Up really early.
2: Oh, gosh, it's horrible.
1: I've got my driving theory test tomorrow. So.
2: Oh, my gosh, good luck. Ooh. That's crazy.
1: Yeah, so that's tomorrow. So I'm excited for that.
2: Bless
1: yeah.
2: you.
1: What about you?
2: Yeah, just college. I'm so excited. I'm also doing Hadestown soon. So there's audition prep for that, which is nice. So exciting. So cool. fun. But yeah, so now that it's taken us up to the news is Rain Me In by Sam Fender.
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5: From the Sky News Centre at 9, MPs have decided to reject legalising assisted dying in England and Wales. There was just 16 votes in it, but it means it won't now progress through Parliament. Critics claim vulnerable patients could be coerced, but supporters insist plans offered tight safeguards. Sarah Byrne's sister has terminal cancer. She died in July.
6: I'm campaigning for her on her behalf and being the voice that she can no longer be. People need to have a choice. She was in pain every single day, and her worst fear was being in pain.
5: Names of some of the near 3,000 victims of the 9/11 terror attacks have been read at a ceremony in New York.
7: Peter Craig Alderman.
8: And my uncle, court officer Mitchell Scott Wallace. Can't believe it's been 25 years. We love and miss you every day.
5: Relatives remembered loved ones lost when hijacked planes hit the Twin Towers 25 years ago. Cathy Comerford escaped the South Tower. She attends the memorial every year.
9: After the names are read, I go down to the beach where there's a beautiful memorial. And then, And then I have dinner with the family. I do try to just be in the moment and be thankful. Today's a hard one.
5: A third plane hit the Pentagon, while another crashed in Pennsylvania. Protesters wearing face coverings at demonstrations in Portsmouth this weekend could face arrest. Police say they'll use powers to prevent violence. New uniform guidelines in Northern Ireland will give girls the legally binding option to wear trousers to school. Changes will kick in from next year. In sport, England's cricketers have bowled Pakistan out for 449 at the end of day three of the third test. Joe Root's side will need 130 to win the match and complete a 3-0 series victory. And Ryanair's boss is refusing to apologise for comparing competitor airlines to rapists. Michael O'Leary's been accused of trivialising sexual assault, which he denies.
0: For a full 5-day weather forecast, go to erewashsound.com.
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all of the big tunes on for your Friday night, taking you back to 2004 with Armin van Helden, My, Entrance and Staying Alive and Superfly. Moving Too Fast started you off. It is your party classics. My name is JC, here every single Friday night, getting on some tunes that you might have forgotten about. When you hear them, you'll be like, yeah, I remember that. It's all about the party classics tonight. Sigala after this and Sunblock.

0: If you love music, you will love Erawash Sound, Sigala and Sweet Lovin' on Party Classics before it. A bit of a summary tune, first time from Sunblock and Robin Beck. Love Station, Aqua and Chaka Khan on the way. All about your party classics, we do it every single Friday night. So from 7, it's the New Look We Are Young team playing everything that's more or less bang up today. And then from 9 until 1 on a Friday night into Saturday morning, we give you your party classics. That's the way of your Friday night here on Erawash Sound. And those tunes, like I said, continue in just a moment.
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It is always nice when you can say happy birthday, particularly when it's a set of twins celebrating the 50th birthday. So hello to Liam and hello to Dan, who are celebrating their 50th birthday tomorrow. But he's been out tonight. He's got celebrations all weekend. So hello to you two. Shaka Khan and Ain't Nobody on Party Classics. This is JC. That is me. And I'm with you through until 1 o'clock. Getting on some tunes to make you feel good. A band on the way next that kind of spread a rumour that they were getting back together. And it wasn't anything like that at all. They play next after this, some Aretha Franklin.

0: The year was 1997. A couple of days ago, if you are signed up to the Spice Girls kind of newsletter you have online, they released a little bit of a teaser, which was almost guaranteeing that they were going to get back together, or that's what a lot of people thought. Wasn't like that at all. Basically, they're just re-released in singles on vinyl and on CD. So it was far away from the band getting back together. But that was Spice Up Your Life from 1997 on Party Classics. This is JC with some feel-good tunes of the weekend with Roger Sanchez and Fred LeGrand on the way before 10.
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2: From the Sky News Centre at 10. MPs have voted to reject legalising assisted dying in England and Wales by a majority of 16. The House of Commons has twice before supported similar proposals, but they never made it into law because time ran out in Parliament. Preet Cargill is one of 286 MPs against the bill.
3: Largely it was unsafe, it was unworkable. We heard from Royal Colleges, many of the groups that work with vulnerable people, saying that this was an unworkable bill. It pretty much hasn't changed from the previous bill that we'd already debated in this House, and that was largely a concern.
2: Supporters insist it has strong safeguards, is rigorously scrutinised, and would have given terminally ill adults a choice. The head of MI5 has called for national security to be treated as a shared challenge on the 25th anniversary of the 9/11 terror attacks. Events are being held across America with silences and speeches, including in New York, where two hijacked planes hit the World Trade Center. Another crashed into the Pentagon. U.S. President Donald Trump has addressed a memorial service there.
4: With the events of that morning, 2,977 beautiful souls were ripped from our world. Today we renew the sacred oath that we first swore in their names. We will never, ever forget.
2: The UK economy grew faster than expected in July. Official figures show it expanded by 0.4% with a boost from the services sector. New uniform guidelines in Northern Ireland will give girls the option to wear trousers to school. Changes will kick in from next year. In sport, England's cricketers have bowled Pakistan out for 449 at the end of day three of the third test at Edgbaston. Joe Root's side will need 130 to win the match and complete a 3-0 series victory. And Girls Aloud star Cheryl and rapper H are joining the Voice UK's coaching panel. Sir Tom Jones, though, won't be coming back, claiming ITV fired him. That's the latest.
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5: 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Tina Turner on the way after this from Will Smith. He's getting jiggy with it on Erewash Sound.
0: Get into the weekend mood. Erewash.

It is a true party classic. This is Party Classics on Urawa Sound, which is why we played that. Tina Marie, I Need Your Lovin' from October 1980. Bringing back some memories for you. If you love alternative 80s, Monday nights, Mark Bennett's got it for a couple of hours between 7 and 9 o'clock on Urawa Sound. And you'll play tunes you remember, playing tunes you don't. If you grew up in the 80s, it is a much needed listen. I can't stress that enough with the Alternative 80s show on Urawa Sound. Anyway, that's a couple of days away. Back to tonight, and we carry on with Nomad and then Cascada, Urawa Sound's Party Classics.

0: Cascada and Evacuate the Dance Floor. And No Matter, I want to give you devotion before it on Urawa Sound. This is JC for Friday night, and your party classics are well and truly on, and they will remain on until 1 o'clock on Saturday morning. Three lined up to go next with Martin Solveig in the middle of Montel Jordan and some classic Warren G and Nate Dogg soon. All About the Memories, Friday night, Erewash Sounds.
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Martin Solveig and Montel Jordan played before it. If you do love a little bit of 90s, of course, Montel Jordan, Warren G, tomorrow on Urawas Sound from 5 o'clock until 7. You've got 2 hours of pure 90s with Brian Noon each and every Saturday on Urawas Sound. And we'll stay with that 90s vibe now. This is Jamiroquai. Yeah, yeah.

0: 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And Little L, this is JC, we're getting on your party classics before 11. We'll do some C&C Music Factory and 100% Jennifer John, and I'll squeeze in David Guetta and Akon, all on Urawa Sound's party classics soon.
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This is JC on Urawa Sound through until 1 o'clock. And it's Feel Good Tunes. That's what we give you Friday and Saturday nights. This is Party Classics. And we continue with this classic.

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5: From the Sky News Centre at 11. An attempt to legalise assisted dying in England and Wales has been rejected by MPs. It proposed allowing adults with fewer than 6 months to live the right to apply, but was voted down by a majority of 16. Lucy Blake's sister has stage 4 breast cancer. She's a supporter of the bill.
6: The whole thing is, it is choice. No one with this bill, had it gone forward, if you didn't want to do it, you don't have to. I think, you know, it was about having that choice and autonomy of you, over your own body.
5: The Royal College of Psychiatrists was among those who'd raised safeguarding concerns. Donald Trump's paid tribute to the authentic spirit of America on the 25th anniversary of 9/11. Almost 3,000 people were killed, including when two planes hit the World Trade Center in New York. Kathy Comerford survived. She managed to escape the South Tower and every year listens to victims' names being read out.
7: After the names are read, I go down to the beach where there's a beautiful memorial. And then, and then I have dinner with the family. I do try to just be in the moment and be thankful. Today's a hard one.
5: 20 people have been injured after a train derailed in northern France this evening. French officials say 180 people were on board when carriages left the tracks near the town of Clion in Normandy. Local media says the incident was caused by the train striking an unidentified object. Protesters wearing face coverings at demonstrations in Portsmouth this weekend could face arrest. Police say they'll use powers to prevent violence. Meanwhile, officers have arrested 8 more people as part of an investigation into disorder in Glasgow in July. 6 men and a woman have been charged with offences including assault. And Hearts have won 3-0 at Stenhousemuir to avoid an upset in the Scottish League Cup quarterfinals. Goals from JJ Williams, Rogers Mato and Jan Danda got last season's Premiership runners-up past the early Championship leaders. That's the latest.
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8: 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This tune from 1992. It was also out in 93. And to be fair, it needs no introduction.
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This is JC, it's Party Classics. That was a little bit of Ram Jam, Infernal and House of Pain, and this will be Chic.

0: 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DJ Quicksilver, Bellissima, remember that? 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Three more party classics next. That's what you get on a Friday night from 9 until 1. Madison Avenue, Sash in Inner City's Good Life. On the way next, this is JC. 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

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Your party classics are on Sash and Encore Un Fois. Madison Avenue, Who the Hell Are You? And Inner City's Good Life. Calvin Harris and Alesso in Nemo. Nelly and City Spud as well. Overnight tonight, 10 degrees is what it's going to get down to. And of course, the sunset. So happening, it's 7:30 now as the nights draw in. Weather-wise, in and around Derbyshire, some light rain for tomorrow, Saturday. It's dry on Sunday. Temperatures around about 20 to 21 degrees this weekend. Next week isn't looking too bad, in fairness, with a little bit of a burst of sunshine next weekend. Not as warm, but it's coming. You've heard it here first. A last dash of summer coming up. This is JC. Turn it off, Sam. Whatever the weather, party classics are here every Friday night. I might be

0: Big summery tune, the year 2001, Nelly and City Spud and Ride With Me on Urawa Sound. I met Nelly a couple of years ago. He's doing a gig in Liverpool. Really lovely bloke. His security guard was probably the biggest person I've ever seen. If you're a fan of wrestling, and you remember obviously Stone Cold Steve Austin, if you know the WWE from back in the day, that name says it all. He looked the spit of Stone Cold, but I imagine if Stone Cold was stood next to Nelly's bodyguard, Stone Cold would have looked small. He was huge. Anyway, it's all about party classics and the odd memory thrown in from my old showbiz days. Right on the way next, Jennifer Lopez, Ain't It Funny, and Artful Dodger coming up. This is JC, it's Erewash Sounds, Friday night.
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This is JC. It is Earl of Sound. If you love these kind of tunes, every Friday and every Saturday, you get your party classics all about the field of tunes from right across the decades.

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7: From the Sky News Centre at midnight. MPs have rejected draft proposals to legalise assisted dying in England and Wales. It's suggested allowing adults with fewer than 6 months to live the right to apply. The bill was voted down by a majority of 16. Labour MP Ashley Dalton, who has terminal cancer, explained beforehand why she'd be voting against it.
8: What I might want, or what any other individual might want, should that take precedent over creating an environment that puts very vulnerable people at risk. And I just can't see that that's right.
7: Supporters insist it did have strong safeguards and would have given terminally ill adults a choice. The head of MI5 has called for national security to be treated as a shared challenge on the 25th anniversary of the 9/11 terror attacks. Events are being held across America, including in New York, where two hijacked planes hit the World Trade Center. Another crashed into the Pentagon. US President Donald Trump addressed a memorial service there.
9: With the events of that morning, 2,977 beautiful souls were ripped from our world. Today we renew the sacred oath that we first swore in their names. We will never, ever forget.
7: A 42-year-old man has become the first person to be arrested after anti-migration protests in Portsmouth last weekend. Hampshire police say he's been detained on suspicion of violent disorder and assaulting a police constable and remains in custody. At least 44 people have been injured after a train derailed in northern France earlier. French officials say 180 people were on board when carriages left the tracks near the town of Cléon in Normandy. And West Ham have thrashed Wrexham 6-0 to go top of the championship. Captain Jared Bowen opened the scoring at the London Stadium to help continue his side's positive start to life back down in the second tier of English football. And that's the latest.
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10: 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David Byrne starts off your Saturday morning with United Nations after that. Party Classics are here.
0: Kicking off your weekend in Erewash.

on Party Classics. We play sometimes a little bit more recent Party Classics. Recent one next, In the Shape of Shane Codd, Get Out of My Head. That was a recent one-ish, Disclosure, Mary Jane. And we took you back with United Nations and Express 2 and David Byrne. I'm going to take you well back with Lonnie Gordon in a little bit as well. This is JC. It's Early Doors on Saturday morning. And your Party Classics are right across the decades on Erewash Sound, Friday and Saturday night.

0: Lonnie Gordon on Urawah Sound. Before it's Shane Codd. My name is JC. Thank you for making Urawah Sound. It is Party Classics every single Friday and Saturday night. Weather-wise for the weekend, not too bad. A little bit of light rain tomorrow. 20 degrees. Sunday, 22 degrees and dry. And this time next weekend, the suns are making a reappearance. Not quite as warm, but it's still around 23 degrees next Saturday, Sunday and into Monday. Anyway, back to Early Doors this Saturday morning. Your Party Classics continue next. A little bit of Junior Jack, Aftershock and Timbaland and Kerry Hilson soon. It is Urawah Sound. Good morning.
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Era was sound on Saturday morning. These are your Friday night into Saturday party classics every single weekend between 9 and 1. So I've got a little bit to go until 1 o'clock on Era was sound. If you head to the website, we'd love to be local. You can find out about six East Midlands sites named in a major push to unlock new homes and start some regeneration. It could be about free NHS health checks brought directly to Derbyshire workplaces. Loads of news. It's updated so regular. 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We love to be local. That was Aftershock and Slave to the Vibe, and this keeps that vibe with Anamansky's Killer from the 90s party classic.

0: It is a little bit overlooked, that tune, because, of course, Fragmatoka's Miracle, the big one, that one actually got to number 3, party classic from June 2001 on Eurosound. That's Every Time You Need Me. This is JC. It's all about getting on those feel-good tunes and those memories and tunes that you might have gone, oh, I haven't heard that on the radio in ages, which is exactly what I've just thought when I'm playing that from Fragma. Roll Deep's Good Time and Alex Party to get on as your party classics in just a mo. Don't move.
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almost time for me to go. Have yourself a fantastic weekend. These party classics have been rattled through tonight. If you enjoyed them, Erin's got more later on tonight. Friday night and Saturday we do party classics. Friday with me, JC, and later on tonight, Erin does it all over again. Saturday from 9 through until the early hours of your Sunday morning. One or two to squeeze in. Night Owls from 1 after the latest news and sport. And I'll catch you next Thursday. Have yourself a great couple of days and a great weekend. It's Erin Wash Sound.